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2: 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You're about to hear Betty. Betty is my fun little take on a cheating song. Betty's a Betty right now, she's singing. And here's my new song.
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0: James Barker Band, Good Together, GTA's number one country, KX96. Good evening, Colin Miller with you, and it's now time for our Boot Prints of the Past, where we go back into country music history on the day. And because it's June 4th, we are taking it back to 2003, and that's because country music royalty officially reclaimed her throne on Canadian soil. Shania Twain kicked off the North American leg of her massive Up Tour on this day back in 2003, and she did it on home turf with a spectacular sold-out show at the Sky Dome in Toronto. What a throwback that is. It was actually her first major tour in over 3 years, and the atmosphere down there was absolutely electric. Tens of thousands of fans packed the dome, screaming every single lyric back to her. It proved once and for all that no matter how big of a global superstar she became, Shania was always Canada's country queen. So there you go, our Boot Prints of the Past for June 4th. Shania Twain kicked off the North American leg of her massive Up Tour at the Sky Dome in Toronto.
1: Two Canadian country stars will be shining at the Orono Fair this year. 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Tenille Townes, Nate Holler, Orono Fair, September 11th. 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Well, I mean, well, that was three, but I was never really good at math anyway. 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
1: Parmalee, cowgirl on GTA's number one country, KX96. Good evening, Colin Miller with you, and we're just going to roll through, get you back into the music to kick off another long ride. A man who will be here at TD Coliseum September 17th, Jason Aldean. You make it easy on the way next. These
2: boots are going somewhere. 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

0: Morgan Griffiths with Bourbon, GTA's number one country, KX96. 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Now we got Vincent Mason coming up next to kick off another long ride, so just hold on.
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0: Thomas Rhett and Jordan Davis. Ain't a Bad Life. KX96. Good evening, Colin Miller here, and I have a question for you. Are you a big fan of spoilers? Because there is a brand new study that came out that says that knowing the end of a story or a spoiler actually helps you enjoy it more because it helps your brain stop stressing about what possibly could happen and just enjoys how it unfolds. And I'm going to be honest, I preach this because for me personally, there is nothing worse than watching a movie and having no idea where it's going and no idea what's happening. If I already know where it's going to end up, it helps me enjoy the movie way more. But I want to put this in music terms because this basically explains perfectly why we can listen to the exact same country song thousands of times before it ever gets old. And that's basically because country music is all about storytelling. I mean, we're just here to enjoy the ride. Storytelling is everything. A perfect example, actually, of a good storyteller is coming up in another long ride, and that's ACM Entertainer of the Year, Cody Johnson with The Fall. That is a song that I personally cannot get enough of. But before we get to him, we're kicking that long ride off with Cole Swindell in just a second.
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0: artist is the former frontman for the Rivertown Saints. 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

0: Hubbard with Park, GTA's number one country, KX96. Good evening, Colin Miller here, and talking about Tyler Hubbard and Florida Georgia Line as well. Are we going to get some Florida Georgia Line concerts coming up here? They did post that little encrypted message. I'm not going to say what the message was because there was a bad word in it, but hey, I am here for Florida Georgia Line coming on back. Florida Georgia Line, you know, that era of country music is actually what got me into country music. So I am fully boots in on this one. I cannot wait. Fingers are crossed that what they're saying is true. But let's get into another long ride with John Party, Dirt on My Boots, coming on up.
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0: 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Brock Phillips coming on up. But first, John Party, Dirt on My Boots. 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

0: Sully Burrows, rally around on GTA's number one country, KX96. We also heard from Josh Ross back there, scared of getting sober. And it is no secret that our very own Josh Ross is absolutely soaring right now. He actually made history by becoming the very first Canadian guy in nearly 30 years to land a number one spot on the US country airplay chart with Single Again. But honestly, it's just the start of his total world domination, because his latest hit, Hate How You Look, also just went all the way to number one on the UK country radio, proving the rest of the world is finally catching up on what we've known all along. Josh Ross is fantastic, so congratulations to him. But now another long ride on the way with Nate Smith coming on up.
1: Paul got used to his squeaky sneakers.
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0: Now let's kick off another long ride. Josh Stumpf up next. But first, Nate Smith. We get to set the world on fire. And it's right here on GTA's number one country, KX96.

0: Tim and the Glory Boys, If I Go Missing, GTA's number one country, KX96. We also heard from Dina Carter back there with Strawberry Wine. Good evening, Cohen Miller here, and let's get you back into the music to kick off another long ride. We got Keith Urban, Blue Ain't Your Color, on the way next.
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0: Griffin Palmer and Madison Kozak. Fight with you. GTA's number one country, KX96. We also heard from Megan Maroney back there, Beautiful Things. And talking about beautiful things, I would say a Leopard 1 battle tank is a pretty beautiful thing as long as you're the one inside the tank. Well, you could actually score a ride for two in one of those things by heading over to the K-Extras page at kx96.fm. But that's not the only thing you can score. You also have a chance at a 5-pack of tickets to attend a Kino Tank Weekend at the Canadian Tank Museum. That is one of their Tank Saturdays. It is running from June 12th to June 14th. Always a blast. So don't miss out. More details and also enter in on that contest at the K-Extras page, kx96.fm. But now Jason Aldean coming up next to kick off another long ride.
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0: Now let's kick off another long ride. Tim McGraw coming on up. But first, Jason Aldean. He will be here, TD Coliseum, September 17th. Here he is now. Don't tell on me. GTA's number one country, KX96.

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0: Ella Langley. 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GTA's number one country, KX96. Good evening, Colin Miller here, and that was actually the number one song last week on the Allison Archer Hot 30 Countdown. That's actually been the number one song now for 2 weeks in a row on the Allison Archer Hot 30 Countdown. That happens every Sunday at 5 p.m., brought to you by Patty's Market Appliance Warehouse in Hampton. Carolyn Ellis and Jerry Archer from our morning show count down the 30 hottest songs of the week. They also do a spotlight and feature an emerging artist. It is so much fun, and you get to then find out if Ella Langley can hold on to that number one spot for now 3 weeks in a row. Personally, for me, I don't see her slowing down anytime soon. But then again, neither are we, because we're taking the high road with Cole Wetzel and Jesse Murph to kick off another long ride next.
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3: 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What do we got coming up tomorrow?
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3: 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It's all here, the KX Morning Ride with Ellis and Archer and Craig Smith. 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

0: High Valley, Fools, GTA's number one country, KX96. And that's actually their newest song, and I will say, absolutely loving that one from High Valley. They got the tunes in every single song. I mean, the beats that they put together, just phenomenal, and that one is no different. I personally am going to be listening to that song all summer long. I'm also going to be listening to the next song coming up to kick off another long ride from Tucker Wetmore, because we're finding him a brunette up next.
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Canada's number one country.

0: ever.
1: Aaron Goodvin said no redneck ever. GTA's number one country, KX96. We also heard Luke Holmes back there, Be By You. Good evening, Cohen Miller with you. And who's ready for tomorrow and Saturday as Luke Holmes is making his way down to Rogers Stadium for his My Kind of Saturday Nights tour? It's going to be such a great show. Ty Myers, Dierks Bentley, I believe, as well, and Thelma and James. It's just going to be so much fun for everybody. And Rogers Stadium, I will say, just a great venue. Besides the aftermath of concerts trying to get out of there, it is a great place to actually experience a concert. And again, Luke Holmes will be down there tomorrow and Saturday. If you're looking for some last-minute tickets and details, you can find them at kx96.fm. But we got to roll through to kick off another long ride with Morgan Wallen, Wasted on You, up next.
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1: Now we get to kick off another long ride. 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June just lost a month for concerts, I will say. But before we get to her, let's kick this long ride off with who I was talking about before, Morgan Wallen, Wasted on You, GTA's number one country, KX96. I'm out of here. I'll see you tomorrow.

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1: 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Betty's a Betty right now, she's singing. And here's my new song.
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0: You could be going somewhere, like Toronto, to see Tim Hicks when he brings his Going Somewhere tour to the Opera House on June 12th. Hail to the yeah, ye to the high. This weekend is a KX96 concert new music weekend, where all weekend long you'll have chances to grab a free pair of KX tickets to catch Tim Hicks live. 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

0: two Canadian country stars will be shining at the Orono Fair this year. 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

0: You could be going somewhere, like Toronto, to see Tim Hicks when he brings his Going Somewhere tour to the Opera House on June 12th. Hail to the yeah, ye to the high. This weekend is a KX96 Concert New Music Weekend, where all weekend long you'll have chances to grab a free pair of KX tickets to catch Tim Hicks live. 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

0: Two Canadian country stars will be shining at the Orono Fair this year. 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
1: Hey, it's Carter Faith. 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

0: WTA's number one country, KX96, George Burge with Luke Bryan. Ride, ride, ride. Good morning, everybody. It's Friday.
1: Good morning and happy Friday.
0: Woo-hoo. Yes, here we are.
1: Mm-hmm.
0: That week went by real fast.
1: I know. Blinking, it's gone. Yeah.
0: No kidding.
1: And we kind of have some changeable weather with us today. It is going to be mainly sunny to start. High of 28 with humidex of 30.
0: Wow.
1: And then tonight, some showers move in overnight. Right now, by the way, it's 12 degrees.
0: Okay.
1: Yeah.
0: Thank you. And check on your early drive-in this morning.
1: All right. Well, overnight construction is clearing up in a lot of areas. Just one spot I'm seeing that's still set up that's causing delays, and that's on the East 403. It's slowing over towards here, Ontario, because of construction. It looks like just the left lane is getting by there. And then other than that, we're actually doing pretty good on the major routes. If you spot traffic trouble, you can call us or text us hands-free at 905-427-9696. I'll have more traffic in less than 10 minutes.
0: You actually heard my burp through the
1: studio. Yes. I was like sitting here going through some stuff, and all of a sudden I just hear this big loud burp, and I'm like, that has to be you. I said it sounded very satisfying.
0: It's amazing.
1: Came from your toes, apparently.
0: One of those morning things, you know?
1: Yeah. Yeah. Stretch, burp, fart. Yeah, all of it.
0: Yeah. You're getting things moving.
1: Yeah, exactly. It's true.
0: It's been resting all night, so to speak. And, okay, I know I wasn't going to say anything about the Blue Jays.
1: Oh, no. Here we go. I just saw your post on Facebook. Literally, honestly, in front of my eyes right now.
0: It's only because it was on where we were watching the game. Vladimir Guerrero. I would have sat his butt down last night. I know he got three hits.
1: I didn't see the game, so I can't.
0: I don't want to hear about that. I get it. I know. But he jogs to first. Then he jogged from first to second on a routine double play ball, which, oops, the guy bumbled. And if he'd been running and hustling, he would have been safe. Now, if let's say that play ends up being the difference in the game,
1: mm-hmm.
0: they lose the game.
1: Right.
0: It's his fault. Now, they didn't. They ended up winning.
1: They did.
0: But there will be other times throughout the course of the 162 games that may make a difference. One game makes a difference. Every game.
1: I'll be honest with you. I find that there's a lot of them that do that where it's like, oh, I hit a fly ball. Yes. Yeah. And, it's a routine fly ball. Sure. Craig, I can feel his energy coming at me right now.
0: Yeah. That's fine.
1: But
0: that's fine.
1: Sometimes they get dropped. They get missed. It happens. You got to run it out.
0: You got to run.
1: You always got to run.
0: Because what inspires everyone else, at least it's telling the fans that you're trying.
1: Hustle your bustle, baby.
0: I would have, when he came off after that, he got, the guy bobbled the ball.
1: Mm-hmm.
0: And then he looked up and looked surprised that Vladdy wasn't at second. So he throws it to second. He's out.
1: Yeah. Yeah.
0: That could have made the difference.
1: Yeah.
0: When he jogs off the field, I would have said, sit down. You got the rest of the night off.
1: Yeah,
0: you're obviously too tired.
1: Yeah. No, you always have to run it out. I mean,
0: you got to run it out. You know, that's what bothers me.
1: Softball, when I played when I was 10 years old, that was
0: what we were always told.
1: Run it out. Yeah. You never know what's going to happen.
0: And then he goes and gets three hits or whatever it was, 3 for 4. Jeez.
1: Mm-hmm.
0: Okay.
1: Yeah.
0: Why do you have to do that?
1: Because he's Vladdy and that's what he does. Yeah. Yeah. Yeah. No,
0: and he'll get
1: enough.
0: Hot and everyone will go, he's the best ever.
1: Oh, yeah.
0: That's the one part of his game. The only part. That I don't like. He's a great defensive player.
1: Mm-hmm.
0: Don't get me wrong.
1: Yep. I actually find, though, honestly, like I said, I find that there's a lot of them that do that. They just don't. It's like, just you don't know what's going to happen. So go. Run.
0: Show me some hustle here.
1: Yeah. Run.
0: All right.
1: Yeah.
0: Craig like Smith.
1: Said, hustle your bustle, baby.
0: His nickname is Hustle.
1: Hustle. Hustle Smith. Yeah, that doesn't sound so right, does it?
2: Here comes my energy.
1: Yeah, I could feel you just like, let me on.
0: There you go. I'm done. I'm done.
1: That's, okay. That's,
2: No, I get my opinion.
1: Oh, no.
0: Well, go ahead.
2: And it's the same.
0: Yeah, thank you.
1: Oh, there you go.
0: Thank you.
1: Oh,
0: wow. What? It really pissed me off last night.
1: I'm pinching myself.
0: And guess what? There was a guy sitting next to me, a bunch of guys, and they said the same thing. They were screaming at him. Run!
1: Hold on, though.
0: Lazy
1: Hang on a second. What? You and Craig just agreed on something regarding the Jays. Fine. This is a moment.
2: Because it's right.
1: Yeah, yes. No, he's right.
0: Yes,
1: yeah.
0: It just really...
2: Especially the one between first and second.
0: Yes, oh, yeah. Thank you. Yeah. First, going to first, a lot of the times it's going to be okay. But at least make it look like you're running. He just jogs. It really pisses me off. Yeah.
2: And you're right. It's because people are watching. As a former baseball coach, it's like...
0: Yes, thank you. Inspiration,
2: how
0: right?
2: How can I tell my kids
0: yes.
2: to run first every single time? Which is not just in softball, Carolyn, when you're 10.
1: That's what I'm saying. Even when I was in softball when I was 10. Yeah, well, run it out.
2: Well, Vladdy doesn't do it.
1: Yeah.
0: Yes, well, thank you. Yes.
2: There is a difference. Vladdy is in the majors, and 99.9% of the time, those plays are getting made when there's only a play at first.
0: But if you miss the playoffs by one game, and that was the play that made the difference, it's on you.
2: Yeah.
0: And I really just ticks me off when I see him. He's making all this money. Dude, you got to run. Run!
2: Mm-hmm. Yeah, because what would have happened had he been safe? It would have been runners at first and second.
0: Yes, and then the next guy got a hit.
2: The next guy got a hit to left field. It would have been bases loaded, or maybe a run.
0: A run, yeah, because he did score from second on another hit.
2: Yeah.
0: Yeah, exactly.
1: This is such an exciting moment. Our Hawks fan, Scott, Jerry and Craig agreed, I'm buying a lotto ticket.
2: Well, I mean, you better share with us.
0: It's just for sports. I mean,
1: you guys have a difference of opinions on some things. It's okay. It's not a big deal.
0: But when it comes to sports, you got to always give your effort. Mm-hmm. It's like a defenseman who just strides back and then the guy beats him and whatever. You could do the same analogy. I mean, just... Go hard.
1: Okay, so here's what needs to happen. Because, you know, because Vladdy got the base that Kirk stole, right, last year. So next time Vladdy successfully makes it to second on a run, take the base.
0: Here's what it really needs to be. If you're John Schneider, your hands are tied. What are you going to do, go to Vladdy and sit him? You're a star. So
1: that makes a point, though, doesn't it?
0: It's up to another player to go over and say, dude, you got to hustle. Mm-hmm. There's young guys on this team watching you.
2: Yes.
0: And fans, they go.
1: That's what Craig was saying.
0: And this is, I'm a fan. Well, tried to be. And all these other people that were watching the game, everyone was pissed. Mm-hmm. And this is how the tide turns and the fans go, get rid of them, you know, eventually, if it keeps up. But that's probably not going to happen.
2: That's not going to happen.
1: No.
2: Despite what Atlanta fans think, he's overrated.
0: Is that what they said?
2: They were cheering that later in the game. And then he got a double, so.
0: I was hitting 300 almost.
1: He's not.
2: Yeah, he's
1: not,
2: on his way back up to 300.
1: He's not overrated. When he is hot, he's hot. But that running thing is really annoying.
0: Mm-hmm. Earn dog. I mean, he keeps hitting. Just
2: That's all he does. Hustles.
1: That's all he does. That's what he does.
0: That's the guy. He's the inspiration.
2: Yeah. All right. 16 hits for the Blue Jays last night. So
0: pretty amazing.
2: A 7-2 win. That's
1: awesome.
2: Over the Braves last night. So
0: that was
1: all right. What else? What else is happening?
2: Let's get to some news. Yes. A suspected impaired driver is now facing charges after fleeing from Durham police in Ajax with a loaded gun rather in his pants. Officers tried to pull him over Wednesday night, and that was in the Audley and Kingston Road area. He sped off. Air One saw him hop out and get into a second vehicle. Police caught up with him and then seized that gun. It also had an illegal extended magazine. So.
1: Wow.
0: Loaded gun in his pants.
1: Yeah.
0: If you know what I mean.
1: Yeah. It was an extended magazine, too, so, you know.
0: If you know what I mean.
1: We get it.
2: Toronto police, an officer facing sexual assault charges. The SIU laid those charges yesterday, stemming from allegations involving a teen girl in Toronto between September and December of 2025. A Toronto police spokesperson says the constable was suspended without pay in January. Toronto police will not be laying any charges in connection with the disappearance of a teen girl who was missing for almost 2 weeks. She vanished from North York last month, which spurred a massive search. She was then found safe and sound. Mm-hmm. If you have direct deposit with the CRA, you might want to check your bank account this morning. A one-time payment, top-up payment from the new Canada Groceries and Essentials Benefit should be there, which it used to, by the way, the GST or HST credit. So regular quarterly payments will start to be doled out next month as well to those who are eligible and will increase by 25% over the next 5 years.
1: I won't hustle to check my bank account.
2: It's about 12 million Canadians are getting this.
1: Yeah.
0: How does it determine by what?
2: If you got the GST credit before, you're getting it. Opposition politicians in Ottawa say the Carney government's newly announced AI strategy falls short in addressing concerns about privacy and safety. The Conservatives say the strategy lacks detail, while the NDP described it as reckless and inadequate. Mark Carney announcing yesterday that Ottawa would build trust in AI through free training and legislation tackling concerns such as surveillance pricing and chatbot safety. Durham Police Chief Peter Morera has a new title, sworn in as the new president of the Ontario Police Chiefs Association on Wednesday. He will serve in that position for the 2026-27 term. StatsCan set to release the latest job numbers later this morning. Economists expecting the unemployment rate to hold steady around 6.9%. It will be the last major economic data release before the Bank of Canada's interest rate decision next Wednesday. Well, the Stanley Cup Finals, exciting, isn't it?
1: Oh, my gosh. Wow. This is,
2: yeah. Remember? Vegas, Carolina, ugh. But
0: that would be good.
2: Yeah, a lot of people didn't.
1: Well, I went to bed.
0: They were wrong.
1: I went to bed. It was 2-0 Vegas.
2: 2-0 Vegas, and and the Golden Knights had like 11 shots.
1: yeah, it was crazy.
2: Right?
1: Because Carolina was all over them.
2: Yeah, and they finally broke in the middle of the third period and scored three in about a 5-minute span to take a 3-2 lead. Vegas thought they had tied it up at one point, and then they did tie it up with less than a minute to go.
1: Wow.
2: Yep. And then in overtime, Seth Jarvis scored on a power play for Carolina for the OT win.
1: Any information about McNabb?
0: Yeah. He got hit in the face with a slap shot.
1: I don't like when they leave the ice like that.
0: You saw it?
1: Yeah, I did.
0: I couldn't believe it.
1: He just went down, and there was no question. Like, he was off the ice. I've never seen...
0: Yeah, but can you imagine being able to get up and skate off the ice after getting a slap shot in the face, in the mouth, basically?
1: I'm hoping that the visor kind of broke some of it. It did?
2: Yeah.
1: Okay.
2: Yeah, the visor caught at least some of that impact. So
0: I thought it hit him right directly.
1: That's what I thought, too. I thought it went up and underneath the visor, but when they showed it in slow motion, which I actually brought myself to watch because usually I can't watch that stuff, you could see the visor.
0: Wait a minute. What were you doing up at that time?
1: Well, I decided to stay up and watch the first.
2: It was in the first period. Yeah. So it was before 9 p.m.
1: I stayed up till 9:30 last night.
2: Whoa.
1: I know.
0: Uh-oh. Oh, no. We're going to have tears by 9.
1: Yeah. You're fine. You're all right. Remember, the tears mean you get to live.
0: Am I going to have to burp some more?
1: Oh, God. Please, no.
2: Yeah, please, no.
1: Did you hear it, Craig?
2: I did not, actually.
1: Oh, I'm surprised. It was super loud.
0: It was window rattling.
1: It was, literally.
2: Wow.
1: Yeah. Impressive. All right. Sorry. What else?
2: Game 2 of the NBA Finals goes tonight in San Antonio. The Knicks took game one, so the Spurs looking to tie things back up. And Team Canada in Montreal tonight to take on Ireland ahead of the FIFA World Cup, their final tune-up match. A week to go until FIFA begins. So there you go. Almost there.
1: Oh, honestly, I know a lot of people are very, very, very excited about this. I get there's a lot of soccer fans, but I can hardly wait to stop hearing about the World Cup.
0: I don't think there is a lot of fans.
2: I think there is tons of fans.
0: There's lots of tickets left for all the games.
2: They're expensive.
0: Well, okay.
2: Bet you there's not any tickets left for the Canada game.
0: There is. All of them.
1: Really?
0: I checked it out, yes.
2: For the Canada in Toronto?
0: Yep.
1: Well, yeah, maybe. Yeah.
0: It's too much, man. It's too much. And everything's... FIFA is like... What's the word I'm looking for? Eating their own, so to speak. They're you know, instead of just charging decent prices and just packing, it's like, let's see how much money we can get. Mm-hmm. Suckers will pay. It's too much.
3: Yeah.
0: Yeah. It really is. It's too bad.
3: But, you know, fans are fans, and the ones who will pay will be there. But, you know, maybe it is a sign, though, of the economic times, though, too, right? Who knows?
0: Yeah.
3: Maybe just people just can't afford to do it. It's possible. I haven't looked into tickets because, well, you know.
2: Mm. You want it to be over with.
3: Well, no, well, it's not that I want it to be over with. It's just I'm sick of hearing it. Blah, blah, blah, blah, blah. You know, it's just, okay, enough already. Let's just get it over with. It feels like it's been coming for about 6-7 years now. It's like,
2: six,
3: all right.
2: 6-7.
3: Oh, what did I do?
2: You said it.
3: I did.
0: It's $3,000 a seat, by the way, right now.
3: That's what Gus said. Wow. I mean,
0: come on.
2: Yeah.
0: That's stupid. Mm-hmm. Don't be paying that. Yeah. What do they think this is, the Leafs?
3: Yeah. For nosebleeds?
0: Yeah. Yeah. Okay. Anything
2: for
0: else?
2: For a rattly
0: seat. Yeah, for
2: a
0: rattly seat, yeah.
3: They're covered now, though, so phew.
2: they don't look rattly.
0: So then you won't hear. Yeah, never mind. I'm not even going to go there. Okay.
2: That's it.
0: We got to run.
3: Yeah, all right, let's do it.
0: It's Friday, everybody.
3: Woo!
0: Let's get going. Run, Vladdy, run!
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0: It's Diamond Rio, GTA's number one country, KX96. Let's meet in the middle. Weather-wise today, it's going to be absolutely stellar. High of 28. They say mainly sunny skies. There is a chance of late into the evening showers or thunderstorms. Again, 28 will be the high. Right now, it is 12 degrees.
1: All right, and we are seeing delays on the East Gardner over towards the Park Lawn, and that is because of the emergency road work that was going on. It continues from yesterday. Other than that, we are actually doing pretty good right now on the major routes. Looks good. So you've got to be somewhere. Hit the roads. Get going. If you spot traffic trouble, you can call us or text us hands-free at 905-427-9696. I'll have more traffic in less than 10 minutes.
0: All right, let's get ready for Craig Smith. He's coming in from the Durham Radio Newsroom. 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

0: 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Beautiful looking day today. It's going to be sunny and 28 degrees, 12 right now.
1: All right. And the drive this morning, we're actually looking pretty good on the major routes. Just a little bit of a construction delay on the East Gardner over towards the emergency road work that's going on at Park Lawn. If you spot traffic trouble, you can call us or text us hands free at 905-427-9696. I'll have more traffic in less than 10 minutes.
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2: Good morning. It's 6 o'clock. I'm Craig Smith with KX96 News. Mainly sunny today, the high 28. It's 12 right now. Checking traffic. Here's Carolyn.
3: Well, as far as volume goes, we are actually looking really, really good this morning on the East Gardner, just over towards Park Lawn. They're still doing some emergency road work there, so it is slowing over to that point. And then thanks to Rick, who just messaged us, southbound on Highway 48, just before the Sutton Bend, there's a dead deer in the right lane. Police are there on scene. They're blocking that lane. The KX96 traffic patrol continues.
2: Making news this morning, a suspected impaired driver facing a slew of charges after fleeing from Durham police in Ajax with a loaded gun in his pants. Officers tried to pull him over Wednesday night close to the Audley and Kingston Road area. He sped off, but Air One spotted him and saw him hop out, get into a second vehicle, and then police caught up with that car and him, and they seized the gun. It also had an illegal extended magazine. A Toronto police officer is facing sexual assault charges. The SIU laid those charges yesterday, and they stem from allegations involving a teenage girl in Toronto between September and December of 2025. A Toronto police spokesperson says the constable was suspended without pay in January. Toronto police will be laying any charges in connection with the disappearance of a teen girl who was missing for almost 2 weeks. She vanished from North York last month, which spurred a massive search. She was then found safe and sound. A one-time payment from the feds hitting the bank accounts of about 12 million eligible Canadians this morning. It's a top-up payment from the new Canada Groceries and Essentials Benefit, which used to be the GST or HST tax credit. Regular quarterly payments will start to be doled out over the next month and will increase by 25% over the next 5 years. Durham Police Chief Peter Moreira has a new job. He was sworn in as the new president of the Ontario Police Chiefs Association Wednesday. He will serve in the position for the 2026-27 term. Opposition politicians in Ottawa say the Carney government's newly announced AI strategy falls short in addressing concerns about privacy and safety. The Conservatives say the strategy lacks detail, while the NDP described it as reckless and inadequate. Mark Carney announced yesterday that Ottawa would build trust in AI through free training and legislation, tackling concerns such as surveillance pricing and chatbot safety. StatsCan releasing the latest job numbers later this morning. Economists expecting the unemployment rate to hold steady at about 6.9%. It will be the last major economic data release before the Bank of Canada's interest rate decision next Wednesday. Carolina scored 3 in just over 5 minutes in Game 2 of the Stanley Cup Final and then went on to win 4-3 in overtime. Vegas had a 2-0 lead and even tied it with less than a minute to go, but Seth Jarvis scored on the power play for the OT win. Blue Jays bats added insurance in the ninth and beat the Braves 7-2, avoiding the sweep in Atlanta. Game 2 of the NBA Finals goes tonight in San Antonio. The Knicks took Game 1. Canada in action, the men's soccer team in a final tune-up match ahead of the World Cup, which begins next Friday. Tonight, Canada takes on Ireland in Montreal. It's 6:04. Your 5-day forecast is next.
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2: Here's your 5-day forecast. Mainly sunny and a high of 28 today. Partly cloudy this evening. Clouds over near midnight with a good chance overnight of some showers. Risk of a thunderstorm as well. And an overnight low tonight, 16. Tomorrow, mainly cloudy. There's a chance of shower still in the morning. Risk of a thunderstorm through the afternoon hours as well. And a high of 25. Sunny on Sunday, a high 27. Monday, sunny and 26. Tuesday, mix of sun and cloud, the high 28. Right now, 19 in Toronto. It's sitting at 18 in Port Perry, and it's 13 in Oshawa. I'm Craig Smith, local news, weather, and more on the Durham Radio News app and at durhamradionews.com.
6: Thank you very much, Craig. Good morning. It's 6:05 Friday. Wow, this week, one of the quickest It just felt really good, especially after coming back from vacation.
3: Yes.
6: Usually it's a long week.
3: You felt like you had a long vacation, and then this week went fast. Yeah, lucky, lucky you.
6: Great.
3: All right. Coming up, we're going to talk about some things that men think are romantic and women say, eh.
6: Not so much.
3: No.
6: Here's one. I'll give you one of the answers that somebody said. This is online. Okay. Public proposals.
3: Yeah.
6: Unless you get a really, really big green flag, don't do it. That's one of the answers.
3: Yeah.

0: GTA's number one country, KX96.
1: That's Cody Johnson and the Fog.
0: And what a great looking weekend, at least for today. Sunshine and 28 degrees. It's 12 right now. This is the kind of day you want to be on the, an outdoor patio, having a tall, cold one. By the way, this is really good news. We got from John, who works for the beer store. He said that the beer store is opening at least a couple more stores that had closed. I think that's good.
1: Yeah, that's, yes, of course it is. It's always good news to hear that.
0: Yeah. John, where can I get 50? I've asked him before and I can't.
1: You can't find it.
0: I was just doing it as a nostalgia thing because the stubby bottle, Labatt 50, I don't know. Wanted to have it.
1: Well, I don't know if they have it in the stubby bottle. And anytime we've had it, it's just been in cans. Cans? Yeah, cans.
0: Really? I've had it in the stubby before.
1: Have you?
0: Yeah.
1: Okay.
0: I went online. I couldn't find it anywhere. Nobody knows where I can get it. I don't know. John, if you can get one, John, I'll pay you a premium for it, Casey.
1: Oh, there you go. Yeah. All right. On the East 401, we're seeing delays from Dixie over to about the 400. The West 401 still looks really good right now. There was a bit of a delay on the East Gardner over towards Park Lawn. That was because of some construction that was going on in that area. Also, a slowdown on the East QEW, and it starts around here, Ontario. If you spot traffic trouble, you can call us or text us hands-free at 905-427-9696. I'll have more traffic in less than 10 minutes.
2: 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Here's what's making news this hour. A Toronto police officer has been suspended without pay after the SAU charged that officer with sexually assaulting a girl under 16. And in sports, four goals between the Vegas Golden Knights and Carolina Hurricanes in the last 10 minutes of the game as the Hurricanes came back for a 4-3 overtime win in game two. 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
0: Thank you, Craig. And we came across something, you know, a lot of fun stuff online that people do and post. What's something that men think is romantic but actually isn't?
1: Yes.
0: We mentioned the
1: proposals are a big thing.
0: Yeah, public proposal.
1: Yes.
0: I know people that have done that.
1: And to me, a proposal is a very private moment.
0: Sure.
1: And I mean, unless you know that the person that you're asking is really into that, that would be something I would avoid altogether, because to me, it becomes less about the moment and more about you.
0: Yeah, look at me.
1: Yeah, exactly.
0: Like when you do a public one, on a big screen, and then two other people do it the same night.
1: Time,
0: it's like,
1: What were we going to say, Craig?
2: I was going to say some people do like the spotlight, though.
1: Yeah, exactly. Sure. So if you're with somebody who loves the spotlight and you know, absolutely, go for it. Mm-hmm. Proposing at someone else's wedding, never, never, never, never, never do that. Never.
0: Oh, at another wedding? Oh, God, no.
1: Never.
0: I know. Why would you do that?
1: Yeah.
0: Or at someone's engagement party.
1: Yeah.
0: Or it's their thing.
2: Yeah. Unless they come up to you and suggest it, right?
0: Like, yeah.
2: Some people do.
1: All right, so all bets are off with Craig. You don't know what you're going to get.
2: There are always exceptions to the rules.
1: Of course there is, except that one. I'm sorry, don't ever, never, ever. No, that's someone else's moment. You don't steal someone else's thunder.
0: You got to have that conversation.
2: Yeah. Absolutely. Yeah. Never do it without asking them.
1: Well, exactly. Exactly.
0: Yeah. Yeah. You mean for the public thing?
2: No, for the wedding.
0: Oh, yeah. Well, now here's the thing. I kind of don't remember, but it's been so long. Do people usually talk about? Yeah, I guess there's always conversations. Would you get married? Would you? I guess that's how we kind of did it. I don't remember.
2: No.
0: What I'm saying is, like, couples usually talk about it before.
2: You put out the feelers.
0: You know that, you know, the woman or the man, I guess, is expecting this is going to a wedding. This is going to a marriage.
1: Yeah, you know.
0: Yeah.
1: Generally,
0: yeah.
1: Yes. Yeah, you
0: it's
1: know.
0: Just, there's got to be those times when, actually, I know one of these times where the woman came up to me. She says, he's going to ask me to marry him. I don't want to.
1: Yeah.
0: And I said, well, what do you want me to do? I don't know. And then about 30 seconds later, it was happening, and I had no time to run interference.
1: Yeah, there was nothing you could do.
0: Nope.
1: No.
0: And I felt so bad. And guess what? She said yes.
1: Yeah.

0: Yeah, there was nothing you could do.
1: Nope.
0: No.
1: And I felt so bad. And guess what? She said yes.
0: Yeah.
1: And then later said, this is not
0: good. Yeah, you can't publicly do that. That has to, this is why it's important that it's like a private moment, right? Mm-hmm. So other things that men think are romantic that are not, ordering food at, like my food at a restaurant or your date's food, don't, unless she says to you, please order my food.
1: Yeah, that's not romantic, is it?
0: No, don't.
1: Here's one. I love this one.
0: Yeah.
1: A back massage after a hard day's work. Why does it always have to get touchy-feely and then turn into something sexual?
0: Yeah, exactly. Like, if I ask for a back massage, I'm asking for it because I'm in pain. I'm not asking for it because I want it.
1: Unless you say, hey, how about a back massage?
0: Well,
1: with the air quotes.
0: If I say, let's go, upstairs and do it, then, something maybe. But other than that, no, if I'm just like, here, I'm going to come sit on the floor at your feet. Will you please throw an elbow in there for me?
1: Do you see a quarter in the jar? We're not doing it, okay?
0: Getting romantic, yeah.
1: Another one is showing up unexpected somewhere. Without telling the other person, like at a work thing or whatever.
0: I don't know. Sometimes that's so sweet. Well, yeah, it's always a nice surprise. Yeah.
1: So what is your, that's not a red flag, but what do you think is, men think is romantic, women say, nope. I like to hear from the women on that one.
0: This is just a miscommunication thing is what it is. Okay. Grabbing the butt. Okay, stop.
1: Really?
0: Well, again, I don't,
1: Yeah.
0: Well, okay, it's
1: PDA?
0: PDA doesn't bother. Well, it depends on what your PDA is.
1: Right.
0: If you're like full on like making out, no, icky. But if you're, it's like a, a little peck or something and holding hands, that's fine. Yeah. But yeah, it's like, just like grabbing the butt. It's like, like, okay.
1: Why are you doing that? Right? Yeah. Okay.
0: You just slow me down. I'm going somewhere.
1: Now I want a real back rub.
0: Yeah, exactly. I was headed upstairs for a back rub. Now you blew it.
1: Now, so to speak.
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0: GTA's number one country, KX96, Luke Combs, where the wild things are. Nothing wild about the weather, just nice and sunny and warm and very warm, actually. A 28-degree high, little titch of humidity sliding in there. And high today again, 28. It's 13 degrees right now.
1: Yeah, and tonight, speaking of Luke Combs, he kicks off two shows.
0: That's right.
1: At Rogers Stadium. Yeah, tonight's the first night.
0: First of two, and congratulations to all who won tickets and the people that are going to be roadies. That sounds like fun, too.
1: Yeah, it's going to be a blast. All right, east on the QEW, slowdowns from Mississauga Road over to Dixie and East Garter from Kipling over to Royal York. Looks like the right lane is partially blocked through there. On the east 401, delays from the 410 over to about Keel and South 404 Park. Way from Shepherd down to Lawrence. 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If you spot traffic trouble, you can call us or text us hands-free at 905-427-9696. I'll have more traffic in less than 10 minutes.
0: Get to Craig Smith, too. He's standing by in the Durham Radio Newsroom. How about those Jays? A big win last night in Atlanta. Details coming.
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0: Good morning. It's 6:30. I'm Craig Smith with KX96 News for Canada Flooring and Rugs in Whitby. Mainly sunny and 28 today. It is 13 right now. Checking traffic. Here's Carolyn.
1: Well, South 404 Parkway, that's busy. Shepherd down to Lawrence. East 401 delays starting around the 410 over to about Keel. East on the QEW, slowdown starting around Mississauga Road over towards Dixie. And East Gardner from Kipling to Royal York, where the right lane is partially blocked. The KX96 Traffic Patrol continues.
0: Making news this morning, a loaded gun with an extended magazine now off the streets of Ajax. Officers in the Audley and Kingston Road area. They tried to pull over a suspected impaired driver Wednesday, but he took off. Police didn't chase him, but Air One tracked him from above. They saw him get into a second vehicle and then pulled him over again. The handgun was stuffed into his waistband. The SIU charging a Toronto police officer with sexual assault. The assaults involve a girl under the age of 16 and allegedly happened between September and December of last year. Toronto police say he has now been suspended without pay since January. No criminal charges will be laid in connection with the disappearance of a teenage girl in North York that spurred a massive search last month. The girl was missing for nearly 2 weeks before she was finally found safe. Police say their investigation is now complete. One of the federal Liberals' flagship affordability measures landing in the bank accounts of eligible Canadians today. It's one-time top-up payment for the Canada Groceries and Essentials Benefit. The program was previously called the GST or HST credit and is usually paid out on a quarterly basis to lower-income households to help them keep up with the rising cost of living. Opposition parties are speaking out against the Fed's newly announced AI strategy. They don't think it goes far enough to address privacy and safety concerns. Mark Carney focusing his announcement yesterday on building trust in AI. The government planning to do that through free training and legislation of targeting concerns like surveillance pricing and chatbot safety. Durham Police Chief Peter Marrera is now leading the Ontario Police Chiefs Association. He was sworn in as president on Wednesday. Marrera will hold that position for the 2026-27 term. Toronto environmental advocates condemning FIFA's decision to ban reusable water bottles at World Cup stadiums and are urging the city to push back against the policy. FIFA changed its stadium code of conduct to prohibit bottles, cups, and other receptacles. FIFA says pricing for water bottles at the games will remain consistent with other events at each venue. The Stanley Cup final all set up after a wild comeback by the Hurricanes. They scored 3 goals in just over 5 minutes in the third, erasing the 2-0 lead by Vegas. The Golden Knights tied it back up late, but Carolina won it in overtime 4-3. Blue Jays erupted for 16 hits last night. Miles Straw drove in 3 runs, a 7-2 win over the Braves. Team Canada's last tune-up match ahead of the World Cup goes tonight in Montreal. They take on Ireland. It's 6:34. Your 5-day forecast is next.
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0: Here's your 5-day forecast. A mainly sunny sky today with a high of 28. Partly cloudy this evening, then it clouds over near midnight. Good chance of some overnight showers, maybe a thunderstorm as well, and an overnight low of 16. Tomorrow, mainly cloudy, chance of some showers, and a risk of a thunderstorm in the afternoon. A high of 25, could feel around 31. Sunny Sunday, the high 27. Sunny Monday, the high 26. Tuesday, mix of sun and cloud and 28. Right now, 19 in Mississauga. It's sitting at 15 in Markham, 13 in Whitby. I'm Craig Smith. 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
6: Thank you very much, Craig. Hey, it's Friday. Everybody should be excited. The weekend.
1: Woohoo!
6: Good,
1: yes.
6: Good start to it, too.
1: Yeah.
6: All the great weather.
1: Yeah, just a bit of a glitch overnight, but the weekend is looking better than it was originally.
7: I know.
1: I love that.
7: I'm excited about that.
1: Also, there is a feature at the office that is making a comeback, and we'll tell you what that is.
7: It's unbelievable, right?
1: Well, yes. It is, actually.
7: I know. That story is coming up. Here's Bailey Zimmerman with a Chevy Silverado.

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1: That's Tyler Hubbard and Park.
0: Chevy Silverado from Bailey Zimmerman. Good morning. Great day to be out cruising. And roll the window down. Had it rolled down yesterday. Some tunes cranked. Singing along. People looking at me like, what the heck?
1: Hey, you live your life.
0: That's right.
1: That's right. Dance like no one's watching, I guess. Sing like no one's listening would be what it would be, you know.
0: Plug your ears like yeah. Jerry is singing.
1: Yeah. Oh, were you beside me? Yeah. Okay, yeah. On the West 401, it looks like we've gone to problems west of Markham Road. Unfortunately, it's not showing up on the cameras yet. So if you've been by, you can update us. We'd really, really appreciate that. And then the East 401, that's slowing from Dixie over to the 400, South 404 down Valley Parkway from Shepherd to Lawrence. And slowdowns as well on the East QEW from around Mississauga Road over towards Dixie. 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I'll have more traffic in less than 10 minutes.
2: 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A Toronto police officer facing charges accused of sexually assaulting a girl under 16. And in sports, the Blue Jays erupted for 16 hits last night, and they beat the Braves, avoiding the sweep. 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
1: Got a couple text messages before we move on here. Sarah says, hey, Jerry, I do that every single day. I'm driving in the city, just blaring my music and singing like an idiot, so don't you worry.
0: Thank you.
1: Andrea, I love rocking out. Don't care what people think.
0: I was doing that, it was a while ago, and I was just bobbing my head, screaming out the song.
1: Yeah.
0: And I look over, and there's a woman next to me. She's just laughing. Just laughing.
1: Yeah. Why not?
0: I know. It just gets me in a good mood.
1: Well, you know what? And people love to see that. You know, that always makes me smile when people are just having fun. That and when dogs are hanging their heads out the car and their ears are flapping.
0: Yeah.
1: I just love it.
0: It's awesome.
1: Makes me laugh.
2: You're going to see Jerry with his head out.
1: His ears are flapping.
0: Well, that's why it looks like it does. I did it too many times. I ripped it right out of my head. Remember when everyone at work hated cubicles?
1: Yeah.
0: It was like,
1: didn't the person who invented them say that was like the worst thing he could have ever done to society?
0: He basically said he's ruined work society kind of thing. He hated it. Yes, you're right.
1: Mm-hmm.
0: Well, people are, believe it or not, loving them again. And why is that?
1: Why?
0: Thank you for asking.
1: Well, you're welcome.
0: Because COVID and the pandemic, people were cooped up in their little spaces. They got used to having their own little quiet space. Mm-hmm. Now, you know, a lot of people got rid of the cubicles and went to this open concept kind of thing. Mm-hmm. And they said, no, I like to have my own little private spot. I think I kind of agree with that. I've never had to work in one.
1: No.
0: Have you guys ever?
1: No.
0: I'd hate that. But they love it. People are loving it again. It's coming back.
1: The cubicle. Cubicle. Interesting.
0: I know.
1: And the person that invented them just die recently, I think.
0: He did.
1: I think so. And he did. Like
0: they buried him in a little 3x4 coffin.
1: Well, you know, spend your life in one. Might as well spend eternity in one.
0: Right.
1: Yeah.
0: the whole thing. Remember, it was part of the movie Office Space.
2: Yeah.
0: He took the cubicle down.
1: Yeah. Yeah.
0: With a screwdriver, whatever, a drill.
1: Yeah.
0: And let it go and. Then he got tired of work.
3: I don't like my job, and I don't think I'm going to go anymore.
4: You're just not going to go?
3: Yeah.
4: Won't you get fired?
3: I don't know, but I really don't like it, and I'm not going to go.
0: I love that movie. That's one of my favorite movies ever.
1: Yeah, you know, I don't like the whole working thing. I'm kind of done with this.
0: Well, the boss is the best.
1: Oh,
0: you know.
1: Gosh.
0: Yeah, Peter, I'm going to need you to go ahead and come in on Saturday, okay? All right.
1: No. Yeah.
0: And then the red swing line stapler.
1: Yeah.
0: And they kept moving his office down in the boiler room. I love the two guys from HR. They were the funniest. They were Remember the one guy's name was Michael Bolton? And they said, oh, you must love Michael Bolton's music. And he hated it.
1: Yeah.
0: Great movie. That's worth another watch.
1: Lori says, I love my cubicle.
0: Is that right?
1: Yep. Love my cubicle. There you go.
0: There you go, yep. Lori. Thank you. People are liking the cubicle again. So one of those little things that's coming back. Again.
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0: This is Thomas Wright with Jordan Davis. Ain't a bad life at all. Got the sunshine. It's Friday. Crank tunes. KX 96.

0: PA's number one country, KX96. Tom is right. Jordan Davis. Ain't a bad life. It's a beautiful start to the weekend. Sunshine today. It's going to get up to 28 degrees. And already, let's see what we got here. Let me just refresh the temperature, and it's looking like 13 degrees still.
1: All right. We have a collision on the West 401 in the collectors. It's just west of Markham Road. And right now, three left lanes are blocked because of it. So it is obviously starting to slow over to that point. It starts to slow around at Nielsen. Also seeing a bit of volume building now on the West 401 around the 412 to west of Lake Ridge. Delays on the East 401 from the 410 through to the about Keel, and then South 404 down Valley Parkway from Shepherd down to Lawrence. Also still delays on the East QEW from around Mississauga Road over towards Dixie. KX96 traffic is brought to you by the Capitol Theater in Port Hope. 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I'll have more traffic in less than 10 minutes.
0: National Ketchup Day. Craig calls it Friday.
1: Friday, it's true.
0: I do love ketchup, though. It is so good.
1: Yeah, ketchup's good. Actually, I had some onion rings last night for dinner, and I didn't have ketchup with them, which I usually do.
0: You had onion rings?
1: Yeah, I had a few onion rings, yeah.
0: Okay.
1: Yeah.
0: All right.
1: Yeah.
0: I haven't had onion rings in a long time. Mm-hmm. I haven't had fries in a long time.
1: I had a craving for onion rings. I needed them.
0: There you go. I was talking to Sarah. She's the one who said she sings too.
1: Yes.
0: Belt it out. I thought we should do this. Every Friday, record yourself just singing your favorite song, whatever it is, and we'll play it on the air, just a little snippet, and then we'll play the song just for fun. Just hear you singing.
1: Mm-hmm.
0: So, Sarah, let's hear it. Record it, and we'll get it on the air, your song, okay? Sounds good. Craig Smith is coming up. He will not be singing. He does have the news, though, and Beat the Toaster's on the way, too.
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6: 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Thank you for listening. With the sunshine, 28 degrees will be our high later today. 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
2: 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It's 7 o'clock. I'm Craig Smith with KX96 News. Mainly sunny today and a high of 28. It is 15 right now. Checking traffic. Here's Carolyn.
3: All right. Well, we have a collision on the West 401. It's in the collectors west of Markham Road. It's two right lanes and the left lane that are blocked off. So it is starting to slow now around Morningside. And then on the East 401, delays from Dixie over to Keele, South 404 Don Valley Parkway, from Shepherd down to Lawrence, and delays as well. Slowdowns on the East QEW from around Mississauga Road over to Dixie. That is because of construction. The KX96 Traffic Patrol continues.
2: Making news this morning, a suspected impaired driver is facing a slew of charges after fleeing from Durham police in Ajax with a loaded gun in his pants. Officers tried to pull him over Wednesday evening close to the Audley and Kingston Road area. He sped off, but Air One saw him hop out and get into a second vehicle. Police caught up with him and seized a handgun with an illegal extended magazine. A Toronto police officer is facing sexual assault charges. The SIU laid those charges yesterday, and they stem from allegations involving a teen girl in Toronto between September and December of 2025. A Toronto police spokesperson says the constable was suspended in January. Toronto police will not be laying any charges in connection with the disappearance of a teenage girl who went missing for almost 2 weeks. She vanished from a North York area last month, and it spurred a massive search. She was then just found safe and sound. A one-time payment from the federal government hitting the bank accounts of about 12 million eligible Canadians this morning. A top-up payment from the new Canada Groceries and Essentials benefit, which used to be the GST or HST credit. The regular quarterly payments will start to be doled out over the next month and will increase by 25% over the next 5 years. Durham Police Chief Peter Marrera has a new title. He was sworn in as the new president of the Ontario Police Chiefs Association Wednesday. He'll serve in that position for the 2026-27 term. StatsCan releasing the latest jobs numbers this morning. Economists expecting the unemployment rate to hold steady at 6.9%. It will be the last major economic data release before the Bank of Canada's interest rate decision next Wednesday. Carolina scored a 3 in just over 5 minutes in Game 2 of the Stanley Cup Final. They went on to win it 4-3 in overtime. Vegas had a 2-0 lead, and then they tied the game with just over a minute to go. But Seth Jarvis scored on the power play for the OT win. Blue Jays bats added insurance in the 9th and beat the Braves 7-2, avoiding the sweep in Atlanta. Game 2 of the NBA Finals goes tonight in San Antonio. Knicks took Game 1. And Canada's men's soccer team on the pitch tonight in Montreal against Ireland in a friendly. The last tune-up match ahead of the World Cup, which starts a week tonight. It's 7:04. Your five-day forecast is next.
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2: Here's your five-day forecast, mainly sunny today, the high 28. Partly cloudy this evening, then clouds over near midnight. Good chance of some overnight showers, maybe a thunderstorm, and a high, or an overnight low, rather, of 16. Tomorrow, mainly cloudy. There's a chance of showers, risk of an afternoon thunderstorm, but a high 25. Sunny day on a Sunday, the high 27. Monday, sunny and 26. Tuesday, mix of sun and cloud, the high 28. Right now, 20 in Toronto. It's sitting at 18 in Uxbridge, and it's 15 in Pickering. I'm Craig Smith. 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
6: All right. Craig, thank you very much. And Meet the Toaster is minutes away. Stand by for that.
3: Also, just quickly, I want to mention that emergency crews, this accident now on the West 401 in the collectors west of Markham Road, they've got all lanes blocked. Great. So, yeah. And coming up, we're going to tell you about a child's toy that is causing some parents concern.
6: Oh, okay. And it has to do with, yep, AI.
3: AI.
6: Oh, boy. That's coming up. Here's Luke Bryan. He's knocking boots.

0: GTA's number one country, KX96, come back. She's gone.
1: Oh, no. That stomping? There was no coming back from that. That's Shania Twain. If you're not in it for love, I'm out of here.
0: Goodbye. Knocking boots. Luke Bryan, good morning. Take those boots off. You won't need them. How about the flip-flops?
1: Flippy floppies.
0: We're into flip-flop weather. Is it okay to wear flip-flops at work?
1: Well, it depends on what you do. I mean, if you're working in an area where you need to wear heavy steel toe boots, no. Wow. Here, yeah, you're good.
0: Well, yeah, here.
1: Yeah. Exactly.
0: Anything's good.
1: Depends on what you do.
0: Right. 28 degrees for the high. It's 15 right now at KX96. A great start to our weekend.
1: Imagine steel toe flip flops.
0: No, that would be impossible.
1: I know. Sorry, it's Friday. All right, on the West 401, we do have problems. The collector lanes, they've been closed at Markham Road. That is because of a crash, and it is starting to slow now as you approach Morningside. On the East 401, slowdowns from Dixie right through to Keele. South 404 down Valley Parkway from Shepherd down to south of Lawrence. 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Red Barn Bingo, Wayne Court, Oshawa. If you spot traffic trouble, you can call us or text us hands-free at 905-427-9696. I'll have more traffic in less than 10 minutes.
2: I'm Craig Smith in the KX96 newsroom. Here's what's making news this hour. Toronto police officer facing a list of charges, including sexually assaulting a girl under the age of 16 and sexual interference. They have been suspended without pay. And in sports, the Stanley Cup final all tied up at a game apiece after Carolina's comeback last night. 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
0: Yeah.
2: Stories are also coming back.
1: Yeah, it's true.
2: At 7:30.
1: Yes. Well,
0: what parents want to send back is a new toy. It's a super friendly teddy bear. Aw, what could go wrong with that, you ask?
1: What could go wrong with that, we ask.
0: Yes, thank you for asking. His name is Chatty Bear.
1: Okay.
0: And it kicks off with, "Hello, my buddy." It's part of a new wave of AI-powered toys. They can chat, tell stories, play games. Sounds like fun. Act like a child's friend.
1: Sounds like Teddy Ruxpin.
0: Yeah, right.
2: Sounds like the plot of Toy Story 3.
1: Oh.
0: Well, that might sound cute, but experts say there is a catch. These toys sound human and are designed to be super friendly. Younger kids may actually think they're real. Some kids have been thinking that they're really alive. Form a strong emotional attachment. Other concerns. They keep conversations going endlessly. Mm. Oh, boy.
1: I think that's more the thing than anything else. It's annoying parents.
0: Yeah, like you're okay, it's time to go to bed now, Chatty Bear. Okay, I'm going to bed.
1: Yeah.
0: Would you like to lay down and we can dream of, things or whatever?
1: No. I need water. I have to pee. I want a story.
0: No, that's the kid saying that. That's the actual kid.
1: No, but the bear's learning.
0: Yes, right. Oh, boy, until you wake up one morning and there actually is a little scat hanging around.
2: Oh, come on.
0: That's bear poop.
1: Yes, thank you. It actually did take me a second, but I got it. Yeah, Sid just said, it's a Furby. Exactly, yeah.

0: It actually did take me a second, but I got it. Yeah, Sid just said, it's a Furby. Exactly. Yeah. Yes, yes.
1: Some have been shown to give risky or inappropriate answers. There you go. There's your problem
0: there's
1: right
0: there. Oh, there's the issue. Okay.
2: Yeah. Mm-hmm. Yeah. It's literally the bear from Toy Story 3.
1: That's right.
0: I don't know if I remember Toy Story 3. Was Toy Story 3 the one with the very, very sad ending?
2: The incinerator scene?
0: Yeah, why?
1: What? I haven't seen it. You've ruined it for me.
0: Okay, spoiler alert.
2: Spoiler alert from the movie in 2010.
1: Ruined it. Sounds like Ted. What's that? Was it Ted? The movie with
2: that's a
1: Mark
2: whole
1: Wahlberg.
2: Different thing.
0: Yeah, that well, is the inappropriate level. Yeah. Yes,
1: I think that's where it's getting close to. Let's get close to beat the toaster. We're close.
0: Yes, caller number 3-905-427-9696.
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1: Good morning. Friday edition of Beat the Toaster is ready.
0: And that means, yes, it is time to play Beat the Toaster. Craig is there.
2: Yes, it is time to play Beat the Toaster, just so everyone knows.
1: Myself.
0: I think it's time for me to go home. All right, we have...
2: This is why you can't watch the first period of the hockey game.
0: Yeah, I know. Yeah. No, I watched into the second. That was where I went wrong. I know.
2: Stayed for the intermission.
0: All right. We have Dylan on the phone with us. Good morning, Dylan.
10: Good morning.
0: How are you doing?
10: Great.
0: Excellent.
1: Did you watch the game? Are you into hockey, Dylan?
10: I came in for overtime today at 6 o'clock, an hour away from where I live, and I watched it until the end of the third, and it's been a rough morning.
1: Right on. Well, we'll try to make it worth your while. What are we playing for here this morning?
0: We have a family 5-pack of passes to Monster Madness Tour with stars from the FMX World Tour, June 13th at the Port Perry Fairgrounds.
1: All right. Are you ready?
10: I'm ready.
1: Okay, here we go. Give us any 5 dolls, past or present, 5 for boys or girls.
10: Hold on a sec. Did you say dolls?
1: I said dolls.
0: Yeah, D-O-L-L-S.
1: Yes.
0: Yeah.
10: Oh, boy.
1: Well, just think about ones for guys, too, or the little boys growing up, and whoever.
10: So, like, action figure?
2: Yes.
1: We'll take that. Yeah. We'll take that. Yes. Get ready.
2: Not inflatable?
0: Well.
1: Jeez.
2: You're... Yeah. Come on.

0: Here we go. What do you call her? Wendy. I don't know. Okay, here we go. Get ready, get set, and go.
1: A China doll, Russian doll, a Russian doll, those ones, a bunch of little ones. Mortimer Snerd, if you know who that is.
0: Yeah, go, yep.
1: Batman, Army Men.
2: There you go.
0: I guess we're going to give
1: the blow up doll.
0: I'm gonna give it to him before he says something inappropriate. Good job, Dylan.
3: Oh, Craig's already done that.
0: Good job, Dylan.
1: What's her name, Craig?
3: Yeah, what's her name, Craig?
2: Apparently, Jerry's is Wendy.
3: Yeah, I don't know. We've
0: I just made that up. I don't know.
3: Oh, Craig's not answering. We'll find out, Dylan. We're on this.
0: We're going to run now. And thanks for playing, Dylan. We'll get this out to you.
1: Awesome. Thank you very much. Have a good day.
3: You too. Bye-bye.
0: Yeah, I was looking for Barbie, Raggedy Ann, Raggedy Andy, G.I. Joe.
3: Cabbage Patch Kids.
0: $6 million man.
3: The Bionic Woman.
0: Stretch Armstrong. All of those. Anyway, there you go. There's your dolls. It's Friday.
3: There's you go.
0: There's you go. There's Nate Holler, KX96. Hello.

0: There's Nate Holler, GTA's number one country, KX96. Shout out to Lori, who says you can see the influence of Jerry and Carolyn on Craig over the years. Yes, we've corrupted him.
1: We have.
0: She said it's great.
1: Oh, yeah.
0: You're welcome.
1: He makes us laugh. Sometimes I'm just like, where did that come from?
0: I don't know.
1: You know, he's so quiet. Yes. Now he's just...
0: He all growed up now.
1: He's got his own doll. Yep. All right, West on the 401, the collectors at Markham Road, they are closed. That is for a collision. And we also have problems on the north, 404 at Highway 7. The HOV lane is blocked. 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
0: Craig is coming up from the Durham Radio Newsroom. 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
0: Craig is next. Big win for the Jays last night. Is this the time they turn the corner? We'll find out.

0: Good morning. It's 7:32. I'm Craig Smith with KX 96 News. Mainly sunny today and a high 28. It is 15 right now. Checking traffic. Here's Carolyn.
1: Oh, we do have some problems around this morning. First off, on the West 401 in the collectors west of Markham Road, all lanes are blocked right now because of a collision. So it is starting to slow around Meadowvale now over to just west of Markham Road. Then we have a crash on the north 404 at Highway 7 or just north of Highway 7. And the HOV lane is blocked. The KX96 traffic patrol continues.
0: Making news this morning, a loaded gun with an extended magazine now off the streets of Ajax. Officers in the Audley and Kingston Road area tried to pull over a suspected impaired driver Wednesday, but he took off. Police didn't chase him, but Air One tracked him from above. They saw him get out into a second vehicle and pulled him over again. The handgun was stuffed into his waistband. The SIU is charging a Toronto police officer with sexual assault. The assaults involve a girl under the age of 16 and allegedly happened between September and December of last year. Toronto police say he has been suspended without pay since January. No criminal charges will be laid in connection with the disappearance of a teenage girl in North York that spurred a massive search. The girl missing for nearly 2 weeks before she was finally found safe. Police say their investigation is complete. One of the federal Liberals' flagship affordability measures is landing in the bank accounts of eligible Canadians today. It's a one-time top-up payment from the Canada Groceries and Essential Benefit. Now, the program was previously the GST and HST credit and is usually paid out on a quarterly basis to lower-income households to help them keep up with the rising cost of living. Opposition parties speaking out against the Fed's newly announced AI strategy. They don't think it goes far enough to address privacy and safety concerns. Mark Carney focusing his announcement yesterday on building trust in AI. The government plans to do that through free training and legislation targeting concerns like surveillance pricing and chatbot safety. Durham Police Chief Peter Moreira is now leading the Ontario Police Chiefs Association. He was sworn in as president Wednesday. Moreira will hold the position for the 2026-27 term. Toronto environmental advocates are condemning FIFA's decision to ban reusable water bottles at World Cup stadiums and are urging the city to push back against the policy. FIFA changed its stadium code of conduct to prohibit bottles, cups, and other receptacles. FIFA says pricing for water bottles at the games will remain consistent with other events at each venue. The Stanley Cup Final is all tied up after a wild comeback by the Hurricanes. They scored 3 goals in just over 5 minutes in the third to erase the 2-0 lead by Vegas. The Golden Knights tied it back up late, but Carolina won it in overtime 4-3. Blue Jays erupted for 16 hits. Miles Straw drove in 3 runs in a 7-2 win over the Braves. Team Canada has its last tune-up match ahead of the World Cup. They'll host Ireland in Montreal tonight. It's 7:35. Your 5-day forecast is next.
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0: Here's your 5-day forecast. Mainly sunny and 28 today. Partly cloudy this evening. Then it clouds over near midnight. Good chance of some overnight showers. Maybe a thunderstorm and a low 16. Mainly cloudy tomorrow with a chance of showers. Risk of an afternoon thunderstorm. The high 25. Sunny day on Sunday, the high 27. Monday, a sunny sky with a high of 26. And Tuesday, mix of sun and cloud and 28. Right now, it is 20 in Toronto. It's 16 in Richmond Hill. It's 15 in Ajax. I'm Craig Smith. 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
8: Thank you very much, Craig. Greg. Good morning. Boy, the show a little different tone here this morning. Carolyn, you should stay up later more often.
1: Why? What did I do?
8: Know, a little spicy there.
1: Me?
8: Just Craig?
1: It's Craig.
0: Yeah, you, Carolyn.
1: Craig. Listen. What? We're going to tell you where to sit.
0: What?
1: We're going to tell you where to sit if you're going on an airplane.
8: The best place. Where is the best seat? We'll give you the details coming up. Megan Maroney first.
1: What you got to say now, Craig, huh?
8: Beautiful.
0: Great tease, Carolyn.

0: GTA's number one country, KX96.
1: Tucker Wetmore and Brunette.
0: And beautiful things from a blonde, Megan Maroney. Mm-hmm. So we're covering things. We need the redhead in there.
1: Yeah.
0: Where's Reba? We'll get her.
1: Yeah. She's next. Yeah. Oh, yeah. That was for sure.
0: Perfect. Perfect. Sunshine today, by the way. You'll get red and burnt if you don't put on your sunscreen. Please do. I've started doing it like all the time now.
1: Yeah, that's it's smart.
0: Like, yeah. You know, you go to the doctor. What's this?
1: Yeah.
0: So, you know, good idea to do it. 28 will be the high. It's 15 right now.
1: And from the more vain side of things, it also makes you prematurely wrinkle. So there you go.
0: Is that what it is?
1: Yeah. Oh, yeah.
0: No,
1: yeah.
0: I know it does.
1: Yeah. No, it's true. So
0: I guess I've been lucky then so far.
1: Right. You got a head start.
0: Head start? I had someone tell me I looked 8 or 9 years younger than I actually
1: am. Really? Yeah. Oh, that's nice. Okay, sorry, not to sound so surprised, but that's really nice when they say that.
0: Well,
1: yeah.
0: I don't know.
1: Yeah. Well, good
0: sometimes
1: for you.
0: It's hard to tell age on people, you know what I mean?
1: It is, yeah. It is, yes. All right, west on the 401, the collectors at Markham Road. We have all lanes blocked off through there because of a collision. So that is backed up to about Meadowvale or just west of Meadowvale. And then it slows again around the Don Valley Parkway across to Yonge and from the Allen over to Islington. See, and delays now on the East 401 from Dixie through to Keele. South 404 Don Valley Parkway. That is busy as you approach Shepherd down to south of Lawrence. We did have a collision on the North 404 north of Highway 7, but that has cleared. 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The KX96 traffic patrol continues.
2: I'm Craig Smith in the KX96 newsroom. Here's what's making news this hour. A Toronto police officer has been suspended without pay after the SIU charged that officer with sexually assaulting a girl under 16. And in sports, Carolina scored 3 in the third and then won game 2 of the Stanley Cup final in OT. These stories and more coming up at 8. 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
0: Thank you, Craig. And where is the best place to sit on an airplane? What would you have said immediately?
1: The middle.
0: Really?
1: I don't know.
2: The middle what?
0: The middle seat.
1: The middle seat.
2: In a three... What?
1: I know. Yeah, okay, what are we talking about here? Like the positioning on the plane or your... like
0: your actual seat and the three that go across.
2: The window.
1: The aisle.
0: I would have said the aisle.
1: Yeah.
0: Because then you can get up and you can, you know, go to the washroom. You don't have to bug people and have to scrunch over
1: you're everyone. Open on the one side.
0: You're open on the one side.
1: Yeah.
0: I used to think that until I got banged in the elbow by the cart.
2: Right.
1: Ouch.
0: Oh, God.
2: The window, so you have something to lean on to sleep on.
0: The window is the answer, but that's not why.
2: Well,
0: they say.
1: Hey, you're only half right.
2: That's why,
1: okay.
2: That's why for me.
1: All right, what's the reason?
0: It exposes you to fewer germs.
2: Ah, there you go.
1: Okay.
0: That's it.
2: Sorry, I didn't know we were going with germs.
1: Oh gosh, I just this goes back 30 years, but our flight coming back from Las Vegas was delayed, and this woman was like freaking out because they were bringing in a new plane. She's like, I have to sit beside the emergency exit. I have to. And I'm like, oh, if you want to be the first out, you can break my fall. I'm good with that. That's fine. Whatever you need to do. I'm like, this is a plane. Lady.
2: The emergency exit, they aren't the first ones out. Aren't they the last?
1: I have no idea, but that's where she needed to be. She needed to be by the emergency.
0: By the emergency.
1: She was freaking out.
0: If there's a good chance if something goes wrong, nobody's using that exit.
1: That's what I'm thinking. I'm like, really? Does it really?
0: Yeah.
1: I'd be like, could I be closest to the alcohol?
0: Get me closest to the bar cart.
1: Yeah, exactly.
0: Right?
1: Exactly.
0: Anyway.
2: Coming back from Vegas, I'm sure you had some.
0: Yeah. Well, there's, you know, a lot of people just, and you know people, Carolyn, just do not like to fly. They will not fly.
1: Oh, yeah. No, I have a friend. She flat out refuses.
0: It's way safer. The numbers are just overwhelming.
1: Like to the point where I don't think she trusts me because I'm like, oh, we'll get you on a plane. Don't worry. They've got medications for that. She's like, no. Like she like doesn't trust me now.
0: Well, okay. You don't want to do it. Don't do it.
1: We can get you on a plane. Don't you worry. Just leave it in my hands.
0: Get you a nice window seat.
1: Yeah. You just leave it in Dr. Carolyn's hands. She'll get you on the plane. Don't you worry.
0: Get you liquored up.
2: We'll meet you in Europe in 3 weeks.
0: Yeah, we'll see you in Europe. Take that ship.
1: Get on the baggage cart. We'll get you on.
0: Good news. We got you on the Titanic.
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0: All right, let's do some shout-outs this morning.
1: I think we're straight to celebs today.
2: All right. Okay. Mike Fisher is 46 today. Nick Kroll is 48. Mark Wahlberg is 55 today. Mm. Ron Livingston is 58 from Office Space.
1: Yes. Oh, speaking of Office Space. I know.
2: Yeah. And we spoke about Ted earlier, too.
1: Yes. Yeah, right.
2: Gail Davies, 78. Don Reed, 81.
0: Here's another scene from Office Space, one of my favorite movies.
14: Day work. So, if you would you walk us through a typical day for you?
15: Yeah.
14: Great.
15: Well, I generally come in at least 15 minutes late. I use the side door, that way Lumberg can't see me. and after that, I just sort of space out for about an hour.
14: Space out?
15: Yeah. I just stare at my desk, but it looks like I'm working. I do that for probably another hour after lunch, too. I'd say in a given week, I probably only do about 15 minutes of real, actual work.
0: There are people,
1: Craig?
0: Like that. I'm telling you right now, there are people
1: what?
0: In jobs that skate along just like that. You know you have those people. Am I right, ladies and gentlemen? That's right. It's Kenny Chesney, KX96.
16: Double wide quick stop, midnight tea top, Jack in her cherry coke town. Mama and daddy put the roots right here, cause this is where the car broke down. Yellow dog school bus, kicking up red bus, kicking

0: GTA's number one country, KX96. There's Kenny Chesney and Mountain Kids, 755. How about those Toronto Blue Jays? I wasn't going to start talking about them, but they sucked me back in again.
1: Well, it was 24 hours.
0: it was a good 24 hours, not to be caring about them, and now all of a sudden I did it again.
1: Yeah, you did it. You got sucked right in.
0: They did what they did last year. That was the exciting part. They come back, they scratch, they kick.
1: They got players
0: coming back.
1: Yeah, it's good. It's exciting.
0: Damn you, Blue Jays.
1: West 401, the collectors west of Markham Road. We had all lanes blocked for a collision. Some good news. It's now just the two right lanes that are closed through there. We did have problems on the South 404 at the 407, but they have cleared away. 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I'll have more traffic in less than 10 minutes.
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1: Good morning, it's 8 o'clock. I'm Craig Smith with KX96 News. Mainly sunny today, the high 28. It is 16 right now. Checking traffic. Here's Carolyn.
2: Well, on the West 401, it's slowing west of Meadowvale over to west of Markham Road in the collectors. We did have all lanes blocked for a collision. It's now just the two right lanes that are closed. And then slowdowns again from the Don Valley Parkway to Bayview and from west of the Allen over towards Islington. East 401, it's slowing approaching the 427 through to Keele. South 404 from Finch onto the South Parkway down to south of Lawrence. The KX96 traffic patrol continues.
1: Making news this morning, a suspected impaired driver is facing a slew of charges after fleeing from Durham police in Ajax with a loaded gun in his pants. Officers tried to pull him over Wednesday night at close to Audley in Kingston. He sped off, but Air One saw him hop out and get into a second vehicle. Police then caught up with him and seized a handgun and an illegal extended magazine. A Toronto police officer facing sexual assault charges. The SIU laid those charges yesterday, stemming from allegations involving a teenage girl in Toronto between September and December of 2025. A Toronto police spokesperson says the constable was suspended without pay in January. Toronto police say they will not be laying any charges in connection with the disappearance of a teenage girl who was missing for almost 2 weeks. She vanished from North York last month, and it spurred a massive search across the city. She was eventually found in Etobicoke, safe and sound. A one-time payment from the feds hitting the bank accounts of about 12 million eligible Canadians this morning. It's a top-up payment for the new Canada Groceries and Essentials benefit, which used to be the GST and HST credit. Regular quarterly payments will start being doled out next month and will increase by 25% over the next 5 years. Durham Police Chief Peter Barrera has a new job. He was sworn in as the new president of the Ontario Police Chiefs Association. That happened Wednesday. He'll serve in that position from 2026 to 2027. Opposition politicians in Ottawa say the Carney government's newly announced AI strategy falls short in addressing concerns about privacy and safety issues. The Conservatives say the strategy lacks detail, while the NDP described it as a reckless and inadequate. Mark Carney announcing yesterday Ottawa would build trust in AI through free training and legislation, tackling concerns such as surveillance pricing and chatbot safety. StatsCan releasing the latest jobs numbers later this morning. Economists expecting the unemployment rate to hold steady at 6.9%. It will be the last major economic data release before the Bank of Canada's interest rate decision next Wednesday. Carolina scored three in the just over 5 minutes in the third in Game 2 of the Stanley Cup Final, and then they went on to win it 4-3 in overtime. Vegas, a 2-0 lead, even tied it with less than around a minute to go, but Seth Jarvis scored on the power play in OT, and the Hurricanes tied the Stanley Cup Final at a game apiece. Blue Jays, their bats added insurance in the ninth. They beat the Braves last night 7-2, avoiding a sweep in Atlanta. They're home tonight to Baltimore. Game 2 of the NBA Finals goes tonight in San Antonio. The Knicks took game one, and Canada's men's soccer team on the pitch in Montreal tonight for their final tune-up game. They're playing Ireland. It's 8:04. Your five-day forecast is next.
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1: Here's your five-day forecast. Today, we are looking at a mainly sunny sky, the high 28. Partly cloudy this evening, and then cloudy overnight with a risk of a thunderstorm. Good chance of showers and a low 16. Mainly cloudy tomorrow with a chance of showers. Maybe an afternoon thunderstorm and a high of 25. Sunny day for Sunday, the high 27. Monday, a sunny sky, the high 26. And Tuesday, mix of sun and cloud, 28 for the high. Right now, 21 in Brampton. It's sitting at 20 in Port Perry. It's 16 in Bowmanville. I'm Craig Smith. 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
5: Beautiful. Thank you. Thank you, Craig. What a great looking start to the weekend. Could have a little wrinkle in it tomorrow with a bit of shower activity, but not as bad as they were predicting.
2: No, so. Not at all.
5: Yay.
2: And coming up, there's a new trend with visitations and funerals.
5: Yeah.
2: And it's a good one. I really like this idea.
5: At first I went, oh. And then I went, oh.
2: Yeah. No, it makes sense.
5: I actually like the idea. We'll talk about it coming up. Here's Jelly Roll. Halfway.

0: 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I
1: just wanna be. Hey, I'm Ella Langley.
2: Such a powerful thing with music. It is a great song. Gives you the words when you don't have the words to speak them. I just wanna
0: be heard. 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
1: Anybody else want to go to a diner when you hear that song?
0: Yeah, I do.
1: Ella Langley and Be Her. I know.
0: Just, nice greasy old hamburger.
1: Oh, no. I'm thinking like eggs, bacon, toast, rye toast, of course.
0: Yeah.
1: Oh, I love it.
0: Shot of rye and Coke. Yeah.
1: No! Yeah. It's 8:13 in the morning. And your point.
0: And?
1: Yeah. I don't know. Sometimes I feel like I'm just talking to myself.
0: Yes.
1: Yes. All right. Some good news. The West 401, the collectors west of Markham Road, all lanes have reopened through there. That collision has cleared. But it is slowing from Morningside, basically right across to Yonge, and then from Keele over to Islington. East 401 delays approaching the 427 through to Keele. On the South 404, that is slowing from just south of Finch onto the South Parkway down to Lawrence. KX 96 traffic is brought to you by the Capitol Theater in Port Hope. Don't miss Liars at a Funeral, June 12th to 28th. 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I'll have more traffic in less than 10 minutes.
2: 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A Toronto police officer facing charges accused of sexually assaulting a girl under the age of 16. And in sports, Carolina's comeback in game two of the Stanley Cup final has it all tied up now at a game apiece. 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
0: Thank you, Craig. All right. Well, in your life, you're going to end up going to visitation and funerals, and it's always... I just feel so weird and awkward.
1: Yeah, and especially when you don't know.
0: If you don't know them that well, that's it.
1: You know what, though? I went to a celebration of life one time, and I just went to support, like, friends and that, because I didn't know the person who had passed. Mm-hmm. But by the time I left, I felt like I knew him. Oh, my gosh. They did such an amazing job with the stories. I was laughing. Yeah. I was like, oh, I feel like I know this man.
0: That's good.
1: Yeah.
2: That's awesome.
1: Yeah.
2: I feel, like, awkward sometimes because, like you said, Carolyn, you went to support a friend. But there's probably about 20 to 30 other family members.
0: You're just going to,
2: I'm just like, oh, I'm sorry. I'm sorry.
0: And then they're going, who's this?
2: You go through that line of people and you're just like, oh, come on.
1: Well, right. So the new trend is basically having name tags.
0: Yep. Mm. And you have what your relationship to the deceased was.
1: Yeah.
2: Okay.
0: You know, oh, there's Susan, daughter. Okay.
1: Right. Yeah, exactly.
0: Now, okay.
1: Exactly.
0: Well, I've heard about her. Yes.
1: Yeah.
0: Then you can maybe tell a little story or something.
1: Yeah. Right. Or people like, you know, because you'll see people at a funeral or visitation that you haven't seen in a long, long, long time. And, you know, they maybe don't recognize you or you don't recognize them. And it kind of just helps through that awkwardness, right?
0: Yeah. Look, oh, there's Bill. Ruined the family business. Okay.
1: Well, we were kind of talking off the air about, you know, like share any weird or strange things that have happened at a funeral or visitation. And I was saying to you that I went to it wasn't the funeral that I was there for, but in the funeral home on the other side, there was another funeral that was going on. And there was actually a couple people that were being removed from the funeral because they were not wanted there. Mm-hmm. And I was like, oh, that's a thing. Okay.
0: Yeah. because there are people that you go, I don't want that person when I go.
1: Yeah.
0: You know, but really, does it matter at the end? I mean, will that really make a difference? If that person really wanted to go and pay the respect, I guess you'd have to just.
1: Yeah. Yeah. Here's, so Brian said, I never know what to say in the lines.
2: Right.
1: You know?
0: It's so.
1: Yeah. It's awkward, And then somebody else said, many years ago, my friend lost her boyfriend and I went to support her at his funeral. Apparently, I ended up at the wrong funeral. All the flowers said, we miss you, Dad, and he was 19 years old. So that was really awkward.
0: Oh, no. Wrong place.
1: Oh,
0: is
1: no.
0: this the Johnson funeral? You
1: know? Yeah.
0: Yeah.
1: It happens, though, right?
0: I love when sitcoms do, you know, funeral episodes because they're always, they make fun in a weird situation that people... They don't know whether to laugh or cry.
1: Yeah, exactly.
0: It's okay to laugh. I want people to come up and tell a joke. Mm-hmm. Just do a joke.
1: I want people to be happy because I was here, not sad because I was gone.
0: Yeah.
1: That's the mark that I want to leave. Plus, I want my tombstone to say, "Well, I tried."
0: Yeah.
1: Maybe she next time.
0: She did her best.
1: Yeah. Maybe next time.
2: That's what we say about you every day.
1: Yeah, I'm coming for you.
0: It was mediocre. There you go. Yeah. Hope that helps.
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5: Well, we got some nice texts here about funerals, weird things that have happened. Andrea said that, people would say, that Jerry, he was such an a-hole. Thank you, Andrea. Well, I'm taking her out of my will now. I was going to leave secret lottery winnings that I haven't yet won, but was going to put aside for Andrea.
6: That's too bad. 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
5: Scratch that.
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5: I had that dream. 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
6: It's coming.
5: It's Carrie Underwood. Hubby's celebrating a birthday today. 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

0: X96, Carrie Underwood, before he cheats, and of course her hubby Mike Fisher celebrating his 46th birthday today. Happy birthday to Mike Fisher. It's 8:24. A good day to have a birthday today. It's going to be beautiful. Mix of sun and cloud, 28. Right now, it is 16 degrees.
1: And on the East 401 in the collectors of Victoria Park, we have the right lane blocked. So on the East 401, slowdowns from approaching the 427 through to Keele, then it's slowing over towards Victoria Park. And then on the West 401, delays start around Nielsen, continues busy across to Yonge, and then from Keele over to Islington. On the South 404, that is slowing as you approach Shepherd onto the South Parkway down to south of Lawrence. 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I'll have more traffic in less than 10 minutes.
0: Terrific game for the Toronto Blue Jays. Got to give it to them. 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Thankfully, I think they've got a nine-game home stand, maybe some home cooking. We'll do them good. That starts tonight. We'll have details, all your sports as well, and news with Craig Smith coming up.
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1: Good morning. It's 8:30. I'm Craig Smith with KX96 News for the Brooklyn Group. Today, we're looking at a mainly sunny sky, a high 28. It's 16 right now. Checking traffic. Here's Caroline.
2: Well, it's a bit busy on the West 401 around the 412 to west of Lake Ridge and then approaching Markham Road across to Bayview and from Keele through to Islington. East 401, that starts to bunch up east of Dixie over to Keele. Then it's slowing around Bayview to the Don Valley Parkway. And then we have in the collectors at Victoria Park, the right lane blocked off with a stalled vehicle. On the South 404, slow down south of Finch onto the South Parkway. Way to south of Lawrence. The KX96 traffic patrol continues.
1: Making news this morning, a loaded gun with an extended magazine off the streets of Ajax. Officers in the Audley and Kingston area tried to pull over a suspected impaired driver Wednesday, but he took off. Police didn't chase him, but Air One tracked him from above. They saw him get into a second vehicle and then pulled him over again. The handgun was stuffed into his waistband. The SIU is charging a Toronto police officer with sexual assault. The assaults involve a girl under the age of 16 and allegedly happened between September and December of last year. Toronto police say he's been suspended without pay since January. No criminal charges will be laid in connection with the disappearance of a teen girl in North York. It spurred a massive search last month. The girl was missing for nearly 2 weeks before she was finally found safe. Police say their investigation is complete. One of the federal Liberals' flagship affordability measures is landing in the bank accounts of eligible Canadians today. It's a one-time top-up payment for the Canada Groceries and Essential Benefit. The program was previously called the GST and HST credit and is usually paid out on a quarterly basis to lower-income households to help keep them afloat with the rising cost of living. Durham Police Chief Peter Moreira is now leading the Ontario Police Chiefs Association. He was sworn in as president Wednesday. Moreira will hold the position for the 2026-27 term. Toronto environmental advocates are condemning FIFA's decision to ban reusable water bottles at World Cup stadiums and are urging the city to push back against the policy. FIFA changed its stadium code of conduct to prohibit bottles, cups, and other receptacles. FIFA says pricing for water bottles at the games will remain consistent with other events at each venue. The Stanley Cup Final is all tied up after a wild comeback from the Hurricanes. They scored 3 goals in just over 5 minutes in the third to erase the 2-0 lead from Vegas. The Golden Knights eventually tying it back up just over a minute left, but Carolina won it in overtime on the power play, 4-3. Blue Jays, they erupted for 16 hits last night. Miles Straw drove in 3 runs in a 7-2 win over the Braves. Team Canada will hit the pitch for their last tune-up match ahead of the World Cup. They'll host Ireland in Montreal tonight. The tournament gets going a week today. It's 8:33. Your 5-day forecast is next.
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1: Here's your 5-day forecast. A mainly sunny sky today. The high 28. Partly cloudy this evening. Then it clouds over near midnight. There is a good chance we see some showers overnight as well. Risk of a thunderstorm and a low down to 16. Tomorrow, mainly cloudy. There's a chance of showers. Risk of an afternoon thunderstorm and high 25. Could feel around 31 with humidity. Sunny sky on Sunday. The high 27. Sunny for Monday and 26. Tuesday, mix of sun and cloud. The high 28. Right now, 21 in Toronto. It's 20 in Port Perry and it's 16 in Oshawa. I'm Craig Smith. 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
4: Thanks very much, Craig. Well, we are here Friday. We're on the precipice of the weekend.
2: Wait for it. This is awesome.
4: Yeah.
2: All right. Coming up, if you're trying to lose weight, we'll tell you what you should be looking at while you're eating.
4: That's right. They've done the research on this. So
2: apparently it will help.
4: Through the details. Shaboozy. Is coming up after Carter Faith. And, of course, Carter Faith is going to be at Rogers Stadium June 16th with Post Malone and Jelly Roll. Here you go.

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1: And Betty from Carter Faith, one of many great concerts coming to the area, Rogers Stadium. And of course, there's two big ones tonight, Carolyn, starting tonight.
2: Starting tonight,
1: Luke,
2: yes.
1: Luke Combs, Rogers Stadium, back-to-back days.
2: Tonight and tomorrow night.
1: And 6th, yep. Wonder if they'll get, I guess I was going to say Jays, but no, they're going to be busy at nighttime playing.
2: Yes, so. Yeah.
1: Maybe tomorrow, because they play their afternoon games, right?
2: You never know. Yeah. We'll see what happens.
1: Luke does that. He did that in Montreal. You see where he brought some of the Habs on stage.
2: Yes. Yeah, so that's right.
1: It's always cool when they do that.
2: Well, I mean, they just got back, you know, from the...
1: losing.
2: Yeah. Whatever.
1: So, yeah, the Jays, that would fit right in.
2: Yeah, sure. Hey, they won last night.
1: I know.
2: All right. South 404 at Bloomington. We have the left lane blocked off with a collision. We did have problems east on the 401 in the collectors at Victoria Park. They've cleared away. So, delays west 401 from the 412 to west of Lake Ridge and then around Markham Road across to Bayview and from Keele over to Islington. East 401 east of Dixie through to Keele. South 404, well, it's slowed down to that problem at Bloomington and again from Finch onto the South Parkway down to south of Lawrence. 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If you spot traffic trouble, you can call us or text us hands-free at 905-427-9696. I'll have more traffic in less than 10 minutes.
1: Well, there is a new study for those who are trying to lose weight and you're having trouble with, you know, eating is the problem for a lot of people. They just can't control it. It's not easy.
2: No, it's not.
1: For some people.
2: Yeah.
1: So here's something that may help you out. It's a study they did. You can eat less if you look at this one thing, Carolyn.
2: Yes. And it is art that features skinny people.
1: That's right.
2: So pictures, I guess, art that features
1: pictures
2: skinny people.
1: Pictures or art, yeah. You got skinny people that apparently, subconsciously, you eat less.
2: Mm-hmm.
1: Although it didn't work for me for years. I had the kids' stick figures on the fridge. And
3: 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What's happening?
4: Here is the KX96 community update for Friday, June 5th. I'm Olivia Flanagan. This morning at the Oshawa Museum, enjoy a yoga session from 9 to 10 a.m. at the Henry House. 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The Brooklyn Agricultural Society hosts the 115th annual Brooklyn Spring Fair this weekend. The fair runs today till Sunday with live music, a midway, truck and tractor pull, demolition derby, rodeo, and so much more. The fair opens today at 9 with the youth equestrian show on this morning, the truck and tractor pull, and Steve Waters band performing tonight. The 2026 Honor Roll Military Tribute is coming to Durham Region tomorrow. 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
1: Thomas Rhett and Riley Green. This is Half of Me on KX96. Happy Friday. Sunshine. Craig Smith already on his way out the door. What a guy. Enjoy the weekend. Yeah.

0: GTA's number one country, KX96. Thomas Rhett, Riley Green, and half of me. Weekend is almost here.
1: It's
0: pretty close, isn't it?
1: It is, yeah.
0: It's going to be sunny today. We're going to get up to 28 wonderful degrees. Right now, it's 16.
1: All right. And on the South 404, it's slowing down towards Bloomington. That's where the left lane is blocked with a collision, then slows from Finch onto the South Parkway down to Lawrence. On the West 401, delays from the 412 over to west of Lake Ridge, and then McCowan, actually, across to Bayview. And then from Keele over to Islington, East 401 east of Dixie through to Keele. And again, starting to bunch up around Avenue Road over towards the Don Valley Parkway. KX 96 traffic is brought to you by Red Barn Bingo in Oshawa, where it's more than a game. 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If you spot traffic trouble, you can call us or text us hands-free at 905-427-9696. The KX 96 traffic patrol continues.
0: Okay, what a great looking weekend. Like we said, sunny, 28 today. Now, tomorrow, there's showers and thunderstorms, but earlier this week, it was almost like it was going to be another rainout.
1: Yeah, exactly. And now it's just, there's just a chance that it could happen, and more so overnight into tomorrow morning, yeah. I think. So, yeah, not too bad.
0: All right, we'll take that all week long, that's for sure. So that's going to be nice, 16 degrees, and a long ride of new country starts next.
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0: PA's number one country, KX96. That's the Washboard Union and a shot of glory. A shot of summer to celebrate with a shot. Let's do it. Great for outdoor patios. Excellent. To be doing that today, we'll have your forecast details coming up in just a minute.
1: All right. Well, we had a collision on the South 404 at Bloomington. It was there in the left lane. It's cleared away. Slowdowns from Finch now on the South 404 onto the Parkway down to about Lawrence. Just a bit of a delay on the West 401 around the 412 to west of Lake Ridge. And then from Kennedy across to Young, East 401, it's busy from Dixie over to Keogh. 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If you spot traffic trouble, you can call us or text us hands-free at 905-427-9696. The KX 96 traffic patrol continues.
0: All right, it's a decent weekend. A little bit of a wrinkle in it tomorrow, but not a washout. We'll have the details coming up. These
2: boots are going somewhere. 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
0: It is going to be a beautiful start to the weekend with mainly sunny skies. A little windy from the southwest, that's okay. High of 28. A UV reading today, 9. Get on the sunscreen, please. Partly cloudy tonight. Risk of a thunderstorm developing overnight. And the low will be 16. Very comfortable. Saturday, mainly cloudy. There is a chance of showers. And then a thunderstorm possible in the afternoon. But again, not a washout. High of 25, humidex of 31. And then Sunday, absolutely stunningly beautiful sunshine and 27 degrees. And really nice into next week, too. Right now, it's 19 degrees in Oshawa and Brampton. It's 18 in Toronto. There's weather and more and KXCountry.fm. 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

0: GTA's number one country, AX96, Casey Musgraves. Going through a dry spell.
1: We just went through a dry spell, you know? No rain.
0: I love everything about that song.
1: That's what she's meaning, right?
0: Yes. Everything about that song is perfect.
1: I know.
0: I love it. The guitar, the little riff. And then she does the dry spell, But she does that dry spell, It's just perfect.
1: Yep.
0: It's so good. The phrasing, everything. That song could only be done
1: masterpiece
0: by Casey Musgraves.
1: It's true. It's very true.
0: Forecast coming up.
1: All right. West on the 401. Delays from the 412 to west of Lake Ridge. And then from about the Don Valley Parkway over to Young and East 401 approaching the 427 through to Keele. On the South 404, that is slowing approaching Shepherd down to south of Lawrence. If you spot traffic trouble, you can call us or text us hands-free at 905-427-9696. The KX96 Traffic Patrol continues.
0: Going outside, put on your sunscreen. It's going to be hot today. It's already 19 degrees.
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0: One Country, KX 96, Tim Hicks, no truck song. You go ahead, Tim. You sing. You sing loudly and proudly. Well, we'll check on traffic. Let's get to it once again on your Friday.
2: Well, it looks like we have a collision at Kingston Road and Altona. And then on the West 401, starting to look a little bit busier now as you approach the 412 over to west of Lake Ridge. Then approaching the Don Valley Parkway across to Young. East 401, slowdowns, they start east of Dixie over to about the 400. South 404, that's busy from approaching Shepherd onto the South Parkway down to just past Lawrence. KX 96 traffic is brought to you by Steer Friends in Stouffville. 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If you spot traffic trouble, you can call us or text us hands-free at 905-427-9696. The KX 96 traffic patrol continues.
0: KX Morning Ride with Ellis and Archer. We'll be back on Monday after our weekend. Of course, Craig Smith will be in the Durham Radio Newsroom at durhamradionews.com. Some fun stuff to look forward to on Monday, Carolyn.
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0: 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Enjoy your weekend. 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It's the KX Morning Ride with Ellis and Archer. 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
0: Mainly sunny. It's going to be windy, too, gusting from the southwest, but nice warm winds. High of 28. Ah, that's more like it, right? A humidex of 30. And then tonight, partly cloudy. We do get a chance of a shower, thunderstorm developing, a low of 16. Tomorrow, Saturday, 40% chance of showers, and then maybe even a thunderstorm into the afternoon, and a high of 25, humidex 31. And then Sunday, sunny and 27. Right now, it is 19 degrees. In Ajax and Mississauga, it's up to 20 in Port Perry. There's weather and more at kxcountry.fm. Have a great weekend. Brian Floyd is next, and the long ride of New Country starts with Cody Johnson. Here's...

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0: James Barker Band, it's working on GTA's number one country, KX96. And Brian, today is the day. First of two shows down at the Rogers Stadium for Luke Combs, who hits the stage around 9 o'clock tonight. And if you are heading down to the show, my best advice to you, if you are planning to drive, you know, if you're in Toronto and you're taking transit, you're a little better off that way. But if you are planning to drive, drive to Yorkdale Shopping Center. Park there. Okay. Parking is free anyway. You hop on the subway, take it to Downsview Park Station, walk it in from there. Trust me, you'll thank me later. That's the best course of action. But for tonight, we do have some set times for you here. These are, of course, subject to change. Doors are at 5 o'clock this afternoon. Then Thelma and James takes the stage 5:50, Ty Meyer 6:20, Dierks Bentley 7:20, and Luke Combs hits the stage at 8:50. Just checking the forecast, and it looks like maybe there's a low chance of rain around like 8 or 9 o'clock during the show tonight. Looks like it's going to be a gorgeous day, so it's going to start beautiful anyway. It might rain. It might miss us entirely. And then tomorrow, you know, it's supposed to rain all day and then stop around 4 or 5 and then be a beautiful evening. So touch wood. I don't want to jinx anything here. We might escape the rain this weekend. Probably best to bring like one of those rain ponchos or something anyway tonight if you are heading down to the show. Long Ride and New Country on the way. And we'll kick things off with Brooks and Dunn up next.
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6: Mainly sunny today, the high 28, then a partly cloudy sky this evening. And clouds over near midnight, well, you have a good chance of some showers. Risk of a thunderstorm. It drops to 16 degrees. Tomorrow, a mainly cloudy sky. There is a chance of showers. Risk of an afternoon thunderstorm as well. High 25. Humidity, though, around 31. Sunny day on Sunday, the high 27. There's weather and more at kxcountry.fm.

0: Keith Urban, Wasted Time on GTA's number one country, KX96. I just love the line in that song when I think about those summer nights, singing out the window on the back road, Sweet Child of Mine. It reminds me of like summer road trips. You got the windows down, you got the perfect playlist on, you're with some pals. That's what it's all about right there. Long Ride of New Country on the way. We've got new music from John Party coming up.
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0: I will tell you, I am obsessed, like obsessed with this new song from John Party. Just added it. We were talking about summer playlists. I just added it to my summer playlist. It is fantastic. And we're going to get to it after really the quintessential summer song. This one belongs on every summer playlist. 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

0: Josh Ross, Hate How You Look on GTA's number one country, KX96. How many pictures of your pet would you say you have on your phone right now? Like your dog or your cat? How many pictures? And follow up to that, would you say there are more pictures of your cat and or dog than your partner? According to some new research, that's most likely the case. The survey, pet owners found that many people take more photos of their cats and dogs than their significant others. And honestly, it makes sense. Dogs never complain about bad angles. They're always just doing something adorable. Like, for instance, like my partner, I would assume she has way more pictures of our dog, Ophelia, than me. Because, like, when she rolls around in, you know, a pile of leaves, it's cute. When I do it, well, that's the ick.
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10: Mainly sunny today, the high 28, then a partly cloudy sky this evening. And clouds over near midnight, well, you have a good chance of some showers. Risk of a thunderstorm. It drops to 16 degrees. Tomorrow, a mainly cloudy sky. There is a chance of showers. Risk of an afternoon thunderstorm as well. High 25. Humidity, though, around 31. Sunny day on Sunday, the high 27. There's weather and more at kxcountry.fm.

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0: Brody Bush Party on GTA's number one country, KX96. Of course, he is coming to town this September 24th at the Rec Laws, which hopefully it's still nice at that point. I mean, I went to a concert at RBC or the Bud Stage last year. I think it was October 5th, and it was 30 degrees. So hoping for more of that, because that's a show that just is going to pair very nicely with a little beers and sunshine, if you know what I mean. Speaking of shows coming to town, Tim Hicks is here next weekend. He'll be at the Opera House in Toronto next Friday. And your chance all this weekend to score a pair of tickets to his Going Somewhere tour, which hits the Opera House on June 12th. All you have to do is text music when you hear the cue to text all this weekend. Derek Mann's going to have your first opportunity for that this afternoon. Long Rod, a new country on the way. He'll be opening for Luke Combs tonight. Dierks Bentley up next.
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13: A mix of sun and cloud today, breezy and a high of 28. Clouding over tonight with showers likely through the overnight, risk of a thunderstorm too, a low of 16. Cloudy with the chance of showers tomorrow, risk of an afternoon thunderstorm, windy with a high of 25. Could be sticky though with the humidity, it may feel in the low 30s tomorrow. Sunday, sunny and 27. There's weather and more at kxcountry.fm.

0: Shania Twain, Don't Be Stupid on GTA's number one country, KX96. And Brian, heard from Dierks Bentley back there, who takes the stage at around 7:20 tonight. He's going to be opening direct support for Luke Combs. Of course, doors are at 5 o'clock. Thelma and James, I think, hits the stage at 5:50. And it looks like, I mean, at last check, it looks like the weather, it might, we're going to keep an eye on the weather. It looks like it might hold out for this evening. Maybe bring a rain poncho just in case. Long Ride in New Country on the way. We've got Morgan Wallen's latest coming up.
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7: Well, they reunited in front of a packed crowd for CMA Fest at Nissan Stadium in Nashville last night. Tyler Hubbard said three things. God is good, life is short, and we're back, baby. And man, oh man, is this, I feel like a lot of us have been asking for this reunion for a long, long time. Florida Georgia Line is officially back. Here they are now with Bebe Rexha. It's meant to be on KX96.

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1: Tennille Arts, Don't Ruin Flowers on GTA's number one country, KX96. I'm Brian. You know when you go to the doctor's like, how many drinks would you say you have in a week? And you're trying to count them out and say, well, 1 to 5, 5 to 10. You count with the one hand. And then you're like, well, was it a good week? Was it a bad week? Depends on the week. According to some new research, the average person in their 30s, so if you're in your 30s, will drink about 18 drinks per week. 18. And then once you get into your 40s, then it's like 13. Then it goes down, like so on and so forth. But 18, that equates to about 936 drinks a year, which seems like a pretty large number. But we're not including beers, right? Like, beers aren't included in this.
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6: A mix of sun and cloud today, breezy and a high of 28. Clouding over tonight with showers likely through the overnight, risk of a thunderstorm too, a low of 16. Cloudy with the chance of showers tomorrow, risk of an afternoon thunderstorm, windy with a high of 25. Could be sticky though with the humidity, it may feel in the low 30s tomorrow. Sunday, sunny and 27. There's weather and more at kxcountry.fm.

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3: Good afternoon. It is 12 o'clock. I'm Holly Lynn with KX96 News for Canada Flooring and Rugs in Whitby. A mix of sun and cloud today, breezy with a high of 28. It is 22 right now and making news this hour. Police are sounding the alarm as targeted high-profit criminal activity continues to run rampant across Durham Region. Police Chief Peter Moreira says Project Jet Setter is an ongoing investigation into criminal tourism involving people traveling into Canada to commit various crimes.
4: We are seeing the same concerning patterns. Large-scale retail thefts, vehicle and financing fraud, staged collisions, distraction-style thefts and exportation of vehicles and goods.
3: Investigators say the crimes have cost Durham residents, businesses, and institutions more than $2.5 million since 2019. Canada's unemployment rate is dropping. The labor market added 88,000 jobs last month, dropping the unemployment rate to 6.6%. The growth was concentrated in full-time work and was widespread across industries. Oshawa's unemployment rate remained unchanged at 8.5%. If you plan on taking the Lakeshore East GO train this weekend, there are some changes to the schedule. Buses are replacing trains between Oshawa and Pickering, then traveling directly to Union Station. Metrolinx says the buses may leave at different times than regularly scheduled train service. The changes are in place to accommodate construction. A massive international study says researchers have developed a potential breakthrough. A blood test that could detect lung cancers before they develop. Scientists discovered a specific set of proteins in the blood that can predict lung cancer more than 5 years before a medical diagnosis. Doctors may be able to use targeted anti-inflammatory drugs to stop lung cancer from forming in the first place. And the ROM is set to unveil a new exhibition today, showcasing the impact of psychedelics throughout history. The museum says the exhibition will explore the cross-cultural and scientific importance of psychedelics like magic mushrooms and LSD. More than 30 Canadian and international experts on the mind-altering drugs were tapped to help curate the showcase. The Blue Jays are back home to open a three-game series tonight with Baltimore. Trey Savage gets the start. Game two of the NBA Finals goes tonight in San Antonio. The Spurs look to pull even with the New York Knicks. Canada's men's soccer team has their final tune-up match tonight in Montreal. They host Ireland for a friendly. The tournament starts in 1 week. The Marlies host game five of the AHL's Eastern Conference Final tonight with the Wilkes-Barre Scranton Penguins. The games are tied to a piece. Local news, weather, and more is on the Durham Radio News app and durhamradionews.com. Weather is next.
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3: A mix of sun and cloud today, breezy and a high of 28. Clouding over tonight with showers likely through the overnight, risk of a thunderstorm too, a low of 16. Cloudy with the chance of showers tomorrow, risk of an afternoon thunderstorm, windy with a high of 25. Could be sticky though with the humidity, it may feel in the low 30s tomorrow. Sunday, sunny and 27. There's weather and more at kxcountry.fm.

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1: Hey, it's Carter Faith. You're about to hear Betty. Betty is my fun little take on a cheating song. 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

0: Tim Hicks, Get By on GTA's number one country, KX96. And Brian, according to a report, Dolly Parton has ranked among most popular people in America. She just surpassed Taylor Swift on I don't know what list this is, but she received a 70% favorable rating and only about 5% unfavorable. Who's hating on Dolly Parton? Who are the 5% that are hating on Dolly Parton? Now, Taylor Swift, a lot of people hate her because she's successful and she writes only songs about breakups, and she takes a private jet down to the corner store. That one might be fair, but who's hating on Dolly? I got a question, though. If you were to meet one famous person, dead or alive, famous, like forever and ever, all of time, one famous person, who would that be? If you were to meet one famous person, dead or alive, who would it be? 905-427-9696. We'll get some of your texts on the way. Riley Green coming up next.
1: 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Tenille Townes, Nate Holler, Orono Fair, September 11th.

0: Tennille Towns, Nate Holler, Orono Fair, September 11th. One word? So much fun. Well, I mean, well, that was three, but I was never really good at math anyway. 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
7: A mix of sun and cloud today, breezy and a high of 28. Clouding over tonight with showers likely through the overnight, risk of a thunderstorm too, a low of 16. Cloudy with the chance of showers tomorrow, risk of an afternoon thunderstorm, windy with a high of 25. Could be sticky though with the humidity, it may feel in the low 30s tomorrow. Sunday, sunny and 27. There's weather and more at kxcountry.fm.

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0: Zach Top, Self of Sanity, GTA's number one country, KX96. We're talking about if you can meet any famous person, dead or alive, who would you want to meet? 905-427-9696. You know, I didn't even think about this guy, and now I think I've moved him to the top of my list. This one says, Robin Williams. Only one worth meeting, in my opinion. He was just such a... He was so a comedic genius. I mean, it was just taken far too soon. Robin Williams, top of my list now. If you can meet any famous person, dead or alive, who would you want to sit down and chat with or have a drink with or just shake their hand and say thank you? 905-427-9696. More of your texts on the way. Tucker Wetmore's latest up next. These boots
1: are going somewhere. You could be going somewhere, like Toronto, to see Tim Hicks when he brings his Going Somewhere tour to the Opera House on June 12th. 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
0: If you can meet any famous person, dead or alive, who would you want to meet? I was imagining more country stars would come across our text line, but it's mostly like actors. This one says Steve Irwin. I didn't even think about him. I mean, one of the most charismatic human beings. I mean, he just seemed like such a sweetheart of a person. He would be a great guy to meet, the Crocodile Hunter. Who would you want to meet if you could meet anyone? Any famous person, dead or alive, who would you want to sit down, shake their hand, maybe have a beer with? 905-427-9696.

0: on me.
1: Jade Eagleson, Worth the Double on GTA's number one country, KX96. And Brian, if you could meet any famous person, dead or alive, who would you want to meet? 905-427-9696. I would want to meet Gordon Lightfoot. Gordon Lightfoot would be a great one. He just seems like such an interesting dude. Betty White. This comes in from Lenny. Yeah, Betty was just cool. I mean, she was so cool and so fun and sweet and just incredible. Would love to sit down and chat with Morgan Freeman. His voice is just so legendary. Like, you don't even have to be in the same room. I would just like to have a phone call with Morgan Freeman. You know what I mean? Freddie Mercury would be a cool guy to meet, someone said. Garth Brooks, would love to chat with Garth. That one comes in from Amy. Neil deGrasse Tyson, love to bounce some scientific research ideas around with him. That's a good one. And then Anthony Bourdain. That was honestly the top of my list before I read Robin Williams. I think I'd still want to meet with Bourdain. I think I would be way too nervous to meet Robin Williams. But Anthony Bourdain was just so incredibly talented. And man, oh man, was that guy taken too soon. Love Bourdain. Who would you want to meet? If you give me one famous person, dead or alive, who would it be? 905-427-9696. George Burge, Luke Bryan up next.
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4: 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I'm Olivia Flanagan. The Brooklyn Agricultural Society hosts the 115th annual Brooklyn Spring Fair this weekend. 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
8: A mix of sun and cloud today, breezy and a high of 28. Clouding over tonight with showers likely through the overnight, risk of a thunderstorm too, a low of 16. Cloudy with the chance of showers tomorrow, risk of an afternoon thunderstorm, windy with a high of 25. Could be sticky though with the humidity, it may feel in the low 30s tomorrow. Sunday, sunny and 27. There's weather and more at kxcountry.fm.

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0: Rick Laws, Long Live the Night on GTA's number one country, KX96. Cody Johnson's latest back there, The Fall. Find out where that one falls on our Ellis and Archer Hot 30 countdown coming your way this Sunday at 5 o'clock. It's competing with Ella Langley for number one. Could hit number one this week. Ellis and Archer, as always, they'll count down the 30 hottest songs of the week. We will feature an artist, of course, with Luke Combs coming to town for two shows this weekend. We will take a deeper dive on Luke Combs, and we'll hear from an emerging artist. His name is Chase Kassner. He's actually related to Shania Twain, fun fact. And he's got some incredible new tunes that we'll listen to as well. It's all coming your way this Sunday at 5 o'clock, the Ellis and Archer Hot 30 Countdown, and it's brought to you by Patty's Market and Appliance Warehouse in Hampton.
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7: A mix of sun and cloud today, breezy and a high of 28. Clouding over tonight with showers likely through the overnight. Risk of a thunderstorm, too. A low of 16. Cloudy with the chance of showers tomorrow. Risk of an afternoon thunderstorm. Windy with a high of 25. Could be sticky, though, with the humidity. It may feel in the low 30s tomorrow. Sunday, sunny and 27. There's weather and more at kxcountry.fm.

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0: you know, I was in a long distance relationship years ago, and I would have the, you know, you had the CD books. I would have the CD book, pop in the Aldean album, and then just cruise. It's just, I mean, those are some of the best trips, though. You know, those solo trips with some really good tunes. You know, you can have a pretty good time. Long Ride, A New Country on the way. The Chicks kick things off up next.
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0: Well, the Chicks headlining Saturday night at the Boots and Hearts Festival, which is coming up, sooner than you think. It's really creeping up on us now, this August. Tickets are available now. We might just have something coming up. You got to keep it locked here, though. I can't tell you. I can't confirm nor deny that. The Chicks, Goodbye Earl. I can't wait to sing this one at the top of my lungs and lose my voice singing it. It's on GTA's number one country, KX96.

Jason Aldean, Don't Tell on Me on GTA's number one country, KX96. That one takes me back to some of his earlier albums and just having like the CD in my car, you know, popping it in the CD player and then just going on a road trip.

0: Dean Brody, Canadian Summer on GTA's number one country, KX96. I'm Brian. That is just about going to do it for my show. If you're heading down to the Luke Combs show tonight, I said this earlier. I cannot stress enough. If you're driving, drive to Yorkdale. You can park there for free. You hop on the subway, take it to Downs. You park, walk it in. That's the best course of action. You can thank me later. Just do not drive to the venue. I'm telling you, it is a nightmare. Or do. Don't listen to me. That's fine. Set times for tonight. Looks like Doors are at 5 o'clock. Thelma and James hit the stage around 5:50. It says Ty Meyer 6:20, which is very close. I mean, 5:50 and 6:20 are very close together. Dierks Bentley at 7:20, and then Luke Combs at 8:50. Those are your set times for tonight. Of course, those are subject to change. And that's about it. Looks like the rain might miss us. We'll keep it locked on your forecast, but maybe bring a little rain poncho anyway. Full forecast is coming up in just a few. Derek Mann is in next. He's going to have your first opportunity to score tickets to see Tim Hicks next weekend at the Opera House in Toronto. Have yourself a great weekend, and we'll catch you again on Monday. See ya.
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13: A mix of sun and cloud today, breezy and a high of 28. Clouding over tonight with showers likely through the overnight, risk of a thunderstorm too, a low of 16. Cloudy with the chance of showers tomorrow, risk of an afternoon thunderstorm, windy with a high of 25. Could be sticky though with the humidity, it may feel in the low 30s tomorrow. Sunday, sunny and 27. There's weather and more at kxcountry.fm.

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1: Josh Ross on GTA's number one country, KX96. He is playing more shows today in Nashville as CMA Fest continues. Good afternoon. Derek Mann here. By the way, Josh Ross back in KX country at Pickering Casino on November 12th. Well, apparently today is National Sorry, I Was on a Boat Day. And, you know, that might be the most specific excuse holiday ever created. You know the people. You text them Friday afternoon, you hear nothing all weekend. Then Monday morning, it's sorry, I was on a boat. It's like boats exist in some magical cell phone dead zone. Just responsibility just disappears there. So I want to know, what is your version of sorry, I was on a boat? What's the excuse that somehow gets you off the hook every time? Maybe it's sorry, I was camping. Sorry, I didn't see the text. Or my personal favorite, sorry, I thought I replied.
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1: It's a warm one today. Sunny skies continuing this afternoon. A little bit of cloudiness later today and then into this evening. Small chance of showers tonight, more so overnight with a risk of a thunderstorm there as well. Overnight low of 16. Tomorrow, cloudiness, risk of a thunderstorm tomorrow afternoon. High 25, feeling 31. Sunday's looking good. Sunny and clear with a high of 26. It is 31 now in Toronto. It's 28 in Port Perry and 22 in Markham. There's weather and more at kxcountry.fm. Dustin Lynch now with the surprise guest last night at CMA Fest Nissan Stadium with Jelly Roll.

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0: Aaron Goodvin on GTA's number one country, KX96. Good afternoon. Derek Mann with you. We got back-to-back Megans on the way in another long ride. And one guy who is going to be at RBC Amphitheater coming up on July 16th. Next.
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0: Kissel, Cooper Allen, GTA's number one country, KX96. Derek Mann with you. This is a Tim Hicks KX New Music Weekend. Chances to get you a pair of tickets to see Tim Hicks and the Going Somewhere Tour. That's at the Opera House a week from today. That's next Friday, June 12th. You could be there, be listening this afternoon for your first chance, and be ready to be the ninth person to text music to 905-427-9696 when you hear the cue. 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
0: It's sunny now, a little bit of cloudiness later this afternoon, and then into this evening with a small chance of some showers. Into later tonight, there is a risk of a thunderstorm and more rain overnight. Tomorrow, mainly cloudy with a small chance of showers. Got another thunderstorm risk tomorrow afternoon. High 25 tomorrow, feeling 31. And for Sunday, looking not too bad with sunny and clear skies and a high of 26. Right now, it's 31 in Brampton and Toronto, 25 in Whitby. There's weather and more at kxcountry.fm. Luke Combs brings the My Kind of Saturday Night Tour tonight to Rogers Stadium. Thelma and James 5:50, Ty Meyer 6:20, Dierks Bentley at 7:20. Then Luke Combs hitting the stage at 8:50 tonight. Kicking off another long ride now is Luke Combs with Be By You.

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0: Jade Eagleson, Jake Worthington, GTA's number one country, KX96. 314, Derek Mann with you, and Russell Dickerson kicked off CMA Fest, literally kicked it off. His words, he kicked it right in the teeth yesterday morning at 11 a.m. That continues in Nashville through Sunday. He's on the way with his latest. Coming up next, and a first check on traffic this afternoon with Maytel.
1: Already problems on the 401 eastbound in the express by Victoria Park. Right lane is out with a stall. It's pretty heavy already from south of Pearson. Into Durham, delay from West Nee to Salem. The westbound side slow through the 412 heading North Parkway. Lots of volume already from Bloor. I'm Maytel Sperling. More traffic in minutes on KX96.
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0: Sunshine continuing this afternoon. A little bit of cloudiness rolling in this evening. Overnight tonight, some showers, possibly a thunderstorm and a low of 16. Clouds tomorrow, chance of rain. Risk of a thunderstorm tomorrow afternoon too. High 25 there, feeling 31. Sunny and clear on Sunday with a high of 26. Right now, sitting at 30 in Toronto and Mississauga, 27 in Oshawa. There's weather and more at kxcountry.fm. Right now, the newest from Russell Dickerson. 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

0: Dean Brody on GTA's number one country, KX96. He and the Reklaws at RBC Amphitheater coming up September 24th. Tickets and details, KX96.fm. Carter Faith going to be opening up for Post Malone and Jelly Roll at Rogers Stadium on the 16th. Another long ride includes her, as well as the Zac Brown Band next.
1: Very busy along the 401 through the city, both directions. It's jammed heading into Durham, eastbound delay from Westney to Salem. Not much happening, though, through Whippy, Oshawa. Bit of a tie-up approaching Harmony, I'm noticing, but no problems into the desk yet. Westbound 401, slow through the 412. Parkway North, a busy drive from Bloor. KX traffic is brought to you in part by Steer Friends in Stouffville and the 6th Annual Charity Automotive Festival, Saturday, June 13th at the Stouffville Athletic Center, raising funds to support people with developmental disabilities. Register at steerfriends.org. I'm Atal Sperling. More traffic in minutes on KX96.
2: 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Here's what's making news this hour. An investigation into organized crime is one of the biggest in Durham police history. And Treya Savage gets the start as the Jays are back home to welcome the Orioles. 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
1: Hey, it's Carter Faith. 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And here's my new song.
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hitched down I-65. I climbed into her Trans Am, an hour below Birmingham. She was headed home and I was there for the ride.

0: Jason McCoy on GTA's number one country, KX96. Derek Mann here. Hey, in case you missed it.
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0: CMA Fest Nissan Stadium in Nashville. Now, they have been teasing this for a while, right? But last night, officially, they're back, and there's even a one-day merch sale happening today in Nashville. One day only for some FGL stuff. I don't know if this means new music. They've been toying with the idea of maybe a tour next year. A handful of shows is what Tyler Hubbard said. Either way, FGL is back. Brian Kelly, Tyler Hubbard, and they are on the way in another long ride.
3: Just getting an update here. Bloor and Farewell, that is completely closed because of a collision. As for the 401 into Durham, eastbound slow west knee to Salem. Some volume picking up through Oshawa as well towards Harmony. 401 through the city jammed both ways. 404 through the 427. 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I'm Atal Sperling. More traffic in minutes on KX96.
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0: Couple of clouds tonight. Overnight, some showers. There is a thunderstorm risk as well with a low of 16. Tomorrow, also some cloudiness. Also a chance of showers. Also a chance of a thunderstorm. High 25 tomorrow. Feeling 30. Sunny and clear on Sunday. A high of 26. It is 30 now in Toronto. 27 in Ajax. 28 in Richmond Hill. There's weather and more at KXCountry.fm. 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
2: Good afternoon. It is 4 o'clock. I'm Holly Lynn with KX96 News for the law firm of Kelly Greenway Bruce in Oshawa. Clouding over tonight with late night showers likely. They will continue through the overnight. And we've also got the risk of an overnight thunderstorm, a low of 16. It's 27 right now. Checking traffic, here's Maytel.
3: There is a closure of Bloor and Farewell because of a collision, so just a heads up for your commute in Oshawa. The 401 eastbound into Durham slow from Westney to Salem. Volume in through Whippy, Oshawa, bit of a delay through Harmony. The 401 through the city, pretty jammed up. Heading North Parkway, it's a slow go from Bloor. I'm Maytel Sperling. More traffic in minutes on KX96.
2: Making news this hour, police are sounding the alarm about targeted high-profit criminal activity that's running rampant across Durham. Chief Peter Morera is pulling back the curtain on an investigation into criminal tourism. He says this involves people traveling to Canada to commit crimes.
4: We are seeing the same concerning patterns. Large-scale retail thefts, vehicle and financing fraud, staged collisions, distraction-style thefts and exportation of vehicles and goods.
2: 46 people have been arrested and 164 are still wanted. Canada's unemployment rate is falling. Last month, StatsCan says it dropped 0.3% and is now sitting at 6.6%. The country gained 88,000 jobs and youth unemployment went down for the first time since January. Growth was mostly concentrated in full-time positions, and even the tariff-sensitive manufacturing sector saw modest gains. Ontario's unemployment rate also dropped for the second month in a row. It came in at 7%, which is lower than it's been since September of 2024. Oshawa was a bit of an exception and didn't see any change over the last month. If you can wait until tomorrow to fill up your gas tank, you could save yourself a few bucks. In the GTA, the price of gas is expected to fall 5 cents overnight. You could be getting some help with grocery bills this month. Ajax MP Jennifer McKelvey says the feds are sending out one-time payments to low-income households.
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2: 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The Blue Jays are back home to open a three-game series with Baltimore. Game 2 of the NBA Finals goes tonight in San Antonio. The Spurs look to pull even with the New York Knicks. Canada's men's soccer team has their final tune-up match tonight in Montreal. They host Ireland for a friendly. The tournament starts in 1 week. The Marlies host Game 5 of the AHL's Eastern Conference Final with the Penguins. It is tied at 2 games. And former NHL GM Cliff Fletcher, who helped turn the Toronto Maple Leafs into a contender in the 90s, has died. He led the Calgary Flames to a Stanley Cup title in 1989. He was 90. Local news, weather, and more is on the Durham Radio News app and DurhamRadioNews.com. Weather is next.
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8: Couple of clouds tonight, more so later this evening. There is a thunderstorm risk overnight with a low of 16. Tomorrow, also cloudy. Also, chance of showers. Thunderstorm risk there as well. A high 25, feeling 30. Sunday's looking a bit better with sunshine and clear skies. A high of 26. Right now, it's 27 in Bowmanville, 30 in Brampton, and 24 in Markham. There's weather and more at KXCountry.fm. Well, Luke Combs brings the My Kind of Saturday Night Tour to KX Country tonight at Rogers Stadium. Thelma and James is there last weekend on the road with Luke Combs. They're at 5:50. Ty Myers at 6:20. It's also Dierks Bentley's last weekend on the tour. He'll hit the stage at 7:20. Then Luke Combs at 8:50 tonight. Well, why don't we get this tailgate party started? Lots of Luke Combs on the way. Also some Owen Wrigling in there. And right now, this might be tomorrow because there could be some rain.

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0: Luke Combs on GTA's number one country, KX96. He, of course, in KX Country Tonight, the My Kind of Saturday Night Tour. Derek Mann with you. Today is National Sorry I Was on a Boat Day, which is a very specific excuse. It has me wondering, like, what is the most random excuse that someone has ever given you for, you know, being late, missing plans, or just not responding? Because, like I said, it sounds suspiciously specific. Like, there's definitely a story there. Like, if this was for me, it would be like, sorry, I thought I replied in my head, or, you know, sorry, I had one thing to do today, and somehow it took all day. Another long ride to new country coming up. Kacey Musgraves, her new one on the way. She'll be at Scotiabank Arena August 24th.
1: Just a lot of volume along the 401 through the city both directions. No problems at all heading into Durham. Eastbound delay from Westney to Salem in through Whitby, Oshawa. There's also a backup just by Harmony, but no problems reported. Bloor and Farewell closed. Serious collision. KX traffic is brought to you in part by Bowmanville Rotary Ribfest. 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I'm Atal Sperling. More traffic in minutes on KX96.
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0: Couple of clouds tonight, more so later this evening with showers and a possible thunderstorm. Tomorrow, kind of the same with clouds. Got showers in there and thunderstorm risk as well. A high of 25 tomorrow, feeling 30. Sunday's looking better with clear, sunny skies and a high of 26. It is 22 now in Uxbridge, 29 in Toronto, and 26 in Whitby. There's weather and more at kxcountry.fm. 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
1: Shania's new album, Little Miss Twain, coming out July 24th. GTA's number one country, KX96. We will jump into another long ride. We've got more of the openers for Luke Combs tonight coming up. Also, Nate Holler on the way. He'll be at the Orno Fair September 11th. KX traffic right now with Maytel.
2: There is a new problem being reported at Lake Ridge and Taunton. Also, a reminder, Bloor and Farewell off limits because of a crash. Eastbound 401 into Durham, slow through Ajax. The westbound side looks heavy from Brock Street out to Salem. Again, the 401 through the city pretty jammed up, but it's just a case of volume. KX traffic is brought to you in part by Winchester Glen Retirement Community in Oshawa. 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I'm Maytel Sperling. More traffic in minutes on KX96.
3: I'm Holly Lynn in the KX96 newsroom. Here's what's making news this hour. If you can wait, fill up tomorrow. Gas goes down a nickel at midnight. A surprisingly positive jobs report. And Cliff Fletcher, who was still with the Leafs, dies at the age of 90. These stories and more coming up at 5 o'clock. 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
1: Okay, I'll give you the floor because I know you have a story for me. I don't know where this is going to go.
3: Okay, so I came across this story, and I know you're a runner, so it piqued my interest.
1: I dabble.
3: Yes, well.
1: I try to do like 80 to 100K a month.
3: Wow.
1: Ish.
3: That's very impressive. I want to know if you do it wearing a vest with liquid sloshing around
1: what?
3: In it. Does this sound... Are you intrigued?
1: No. Okay. I just have my shorts, t-shirt, and I have like this flip belt so I can stuff my phone in there without it falling out. Okay. That's all that I wear.
3: No, you're going to wear more. It's called, this is the viral runner butter trend.
1: Butter, like?
3: Butter,
1: smooth like butter?
3: So some people, they use cream and they put it in plastic bags in their backpack and then they go out for their run.
1: Okay.
3: And this churns the cream into butter.
1: Okay.
3: And this is like true. People do this.
1: Okay.
3: Lactantia noticed that people were using their 35% cream, so they wanted to get in on it.
1: Okay.
3: So Lactantia has created the very first butter churning vest for Canadians, and you could actually win one. So they've got this contest going. The vest, it's pretty cool. It has a front chest pocket.
1: Okay.
3: So you can check on your progress. You put the cream in, and it's a spill-proof container.
1: Yeah.
3: And there's a kinetic ball that will help speed up the churning process in there. And there's even a dedicated pocket for a butter knife and a piece of bread so that you can enjoy your butter on the go when you are done.
1: Okay, I appreciate the bread pocket and the knife pocket because when you finish, you might need a little...
3: Yeah. There are pictures of people with like...
1: Buttering
3: their bread at the finish.
1: Ooh, okay.
3: Yeah. So it's...
1: Interesting.
3: I just never thought of it. But people have actually been doing this.
1: Mm-hmm.
3: Somebody somewhere along the line came up with this idea.
1: Yeah.
3: Because they just had packages of like Ziplocs in there. And that's what they were running with. Or they were putting it in their backpack.
1: Yeah.
3: And they were running with that. So Lactantia says, let's get in on this. So they made this vest.
1: Okay.
3: So, just fantastic idea.
1: The butter runner vest.
3: Yes. It's called the runner butter vest.
1: Okay.
3: And it's apparently going viral. So you're the social media guru. You should plug it in and see what you can find.
1: Okay, I'll see what I can
3: found
1: look
3: this
1: for.
3: In the old black and white. I found
1: What's
3: this
1: that?
3: Amongst the papers.
1: Oh, the papers.
3: Yes.
1: Okay. Yeah. I don't know if I eat enough butter to want to churn it while I run.
3: I just think it's so cool. I don't run enough to be able to churn it.
1: Mm-hmm.
3: So that's my problem.
1: I'd like to see the results of this.
3: Mm-hmm.
1: I wonder if I could duct tape some Ziplocs of butter to myself.
3: Mm-hmm.
1: And try see how much we can churn.
3: Or we could even make some kind of contraption, put it on
1: Oakley.
3: Take him to the park, let him run around.
1: Oh, he would end up ripping it and then eat whatever's inside
3: okay.
1: it. That's what would happen there.
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0: some more Luke Combs for you as we get ready for the My Kind of Saturday Night Tour tonight. And tomorrow I'll be in Saturday Night Rogers Stadium. Good afternoon, Derek Mann with you. I want to talk about something that is going on coming up. Hang on, let me pull this to my face because I can't see. June 24th, Kelsey Kulik. She's great. She's going to be at the Drake Underground coming up on June 24th. There's new stuff up for grabs and K-Extras as of today, including your chance to pick up a pair of tickets to that show. You can enter right now. That's KX96.FM under the K-Extras tab. Another long ride in New Country on the way following a check on weather next.
1: New problems now on the 401 eastbound in the express just by Yonge. The right lane is blocked off with a stall. Very slow from south to Pearson through the Durham region. Heavy through Ajax into Whitby and Oshawa. Just a reminder, some problems. Lake Ridge and Taunton. Also a closure of Bloor and Farewell. 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I'm Atal Sperling. More traffic in minutes on KX96.
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0: partly cloudy tonight, more so later this evening with some rain overnight and a chance of a thunderstorm. As well, tomorrow, cloudy, small chance of showers tomorrow, as well as the risk of a thunderstorm. A high 25, feeling 30. Sunny and clear on Sunday with a high of 26, as we sit at 26 now in Pickering, 29 in Mississauga, and 28 in Port Perry. There's weather and more at kxcountry.fm. Right now, the openers for Luke Combs tonight, it's Thelma and James kicking off another long ride.

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2: Good afternoon. It is 5 o'clock. I'm Holly Lynn with KX96 News for Sunspace Sunrooms in Newcastle. Clouding over tonight with late night showers likely. They'll continue through the overnight. We've also got the risk of an overnight thunderstorm. Tonight's low, 16. It is 26 right now. Checking traffic. Here's Maytel.
3: 401 westbound in the express, just by Keel. We've got the left lane blocked off with a stall. Heading eastbound 401 express through Young, the right lane is out with a stall as well. Through Durham, slow through Ajax in towards Whitby and Oshawa. Had problems Lake Ridge and Taunton. Also, Bloor and Fairwell was off limits because of a crash. I'm Atal Sperling. More traffic in minutes on KX96.
2: Making news this hour. Durham police say a new investigation into organized crime is one of the biggest in their history. They say criminals are traveling to Canada as tourists to commit crime. Chief Peter Moreira says in many cases, they return home, change their names, get new travel documents, and come back.
4: By the time we uncover who they actually are and begin to track them down, they've already left the country without our knowledge. There are opportunities for us to close this gap, and I'm committed to raising this issue at the federal level.
2: 46 criminals have been arrested and more than 160 are still at large. Stats Canada is out with a surprisingly positive jobs report. Last month, the country added 88,000 positions, which pushed the unemployment rate down to 6.6%. There were tens of thousands of new jobs in construction, transportation, food service, and accommodation. And the youth unemployment rate fell by nearly 1%. It was also a good month for Ontario. The provincial unemployment rate dipped to 7%. Which is the lowest it's been since 2024. But Oshawa's rate didn't budge and is still hovering at 8.5%. If you are eligible, you will start getting your grocery and essentials top-up payments today from the feds. Ajax MP Jennifer McKelvey says the one-time benefit is going out to low-income households.
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2: 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And if you don't need to get gas today, it is a good idea to hold off. Experts think pump prices will fall 5 cents at midnight. That'll put the typical cost of gas just shy of $1.73 a liter. The Jays kick off a three-game series with the Baltimore Orioles tonight at the Dome. The San Antonio Spurs host the New York Knicks in Game 2 of the NBA Finals. New York leads that series. Canada's men's soccer team faces Ireland tonight in a friendly in Montreal. It's Canada's last tune-up before co-hosting the World Cup with the U.S. and Mexico. The Marlies host the Penguins with that series tied at 2 in the AHL's Eastern Conference Finals. And former Leafs president and GM Cliff Fletcher has passed away at 90. He spent 25 seasons as an executive with Toronto. Local news, weather, and more is on the Durham Radio News app and durhamradionews.com. Weather is next.
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8: Some clouds tonight, more so later this evening with the risk of a thunderstorm and showers. Low of 16 overnight tonight. Tomorrow, also some cloudiness, also a small chance of rain. Thunderstorm risk there with a high of 25, feeling 30. Sunday, sunny, clear skies and a high of 26. It's 27 now in Richmond Hill, 25 in Whitby, and 29 in Toronto. There's weather and more at KX Country Rock101.fm. Billy Zimmerman's latest on the way. And now we got a little bit more Luke Combs for you as we get ready for the show tonight at Rogers Stadium.
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1: What's up, y'all? 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

0: James Bucker Band on GTA's number one country, KX96. Now, in case you missed it, Dan and Shay have announced that they are playing a little tiny intimate show at the Opera House next Sunday, June 14th. They're celebrating their newly announced album, Young, their new song, Say So, which we talked about that with them a couple of months ago. So I'm really excited for this. So like I said, show's coming up Sunday, June 14th. So that's next Sunday. And it is a free show. There are two ways that you can get tickets. You can either submit your request for a chance at these limited free tickets over at, you can follow the Ticketmaster link over at kx96.fm. You want to do that before Tuesday at noon. Better yet, though, Tuesday is Dan and Shay Day here on KX. So all day long, we will have chances for you to grab a pair of tickets to that show, Dan and Shay at the Opera House next Sunday, June 14th. Another long ride on the way. KX traffic now.
1: Ongoing problems on the 401 westbound in the express by Keele. The left lane is blocked off. Heading eastbound 401 in the express through Young. The right lane is out. Heading eastbound 401 through Durham. Slow through Ajax Parkway North. The busy one from Bloor. 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I'm Adele Sperling. More traffic in minutes on KX96.
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0: Couple of clouds tonight, overnight, likely some rain, the risk of a thunderstorm there as well, and a low of 16. Clouds tomorrow, small chance of showers, might see a thunderstorm there, a high of 25, feeling 30 tomorrow. Sunday is sunny and clear with a high of 26. It's 25 in Ajax, 29 in Mississauga, and 21 in Uxbridge. 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

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Now's your chance to grab a free pair of tickets to see Tim Hicks on his Going Somewhere tour when it stops at the Opera House in Toronto June 12th. Just be the ninth person to text MUSIC to 905-427-9696.

0: Savannah Jade on GTA's number one country, KX96. 5:31 now. Got to give congratulations to Samantha in KX country. She has picked up our first pair of tickets this weekend to see Tim Hicks a week from today. He is at the Opera House next Friday, and you could be there as well. So keep listening for another chance. That's all weekend long to be the ninth person to text music to 905-427-9696.
1: 401 both directions, still pretty jammed up with volume. It looks like problems are actually still there, unfortunately, on the 401 westbound in the express by Keel in the process of clearing. But otherwise, eastbound 401 through Durham, some volume through Ajax and towards with the Oshawa Parkway North, a heavy one from Don Mills. 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
2: I'm Holly Lynn in the KX96 newsroom. Here's what's making news this hour. An investigation into organized crime is one of the biggest in Durham police history. And Treya Savage gets the start as the Jays are back home to welcome the Orioles. 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
1: Tennille Arts on GTA's number one country, KX96. How you doing? Derek Mann here. We got Alan Jackson coming up. Alan Jackson's The Last Show is going to be airing later this year on NBC, also streaming after that, but celebrating the music, the memories, and all the fans who have been a part of his journey every step of the way. There is no date or time details as of yet, so stay tuned for that, but you don't want to miss it. Alan Jackson, The Last Show. He's on the way in another long ride. The newest from John Party up next. KX Traffic now.
2: Just volume on the 401 through the city, both directions. No recent problems at all. Northbound 400 beyond the 401, the central lane is blocked off. Through Durham, 401 East, not too bad now. Through Ajax, a slight drag through Salem. It's the westbound side that's heavy between Brock Street and Salem. KX Traffic is brought to you in part by the Capitol Theater in Port Hope. And don't miss Liars at a Funeral, June 12 to 28. 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I'm Atal Sperling. More traffic in minutes on KX96.
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6: Couple of clouds tonight. Rain overnight. That's probably going to happen with the risk of a thunderstorm in there as well. Clouds tomorrow. Another small chance of showers. Thunderstorm risk too. High 25 tomorrow. That's feeling more like 30. Sunday, though, that is looking good. I'm waiting for that. Sunny, clear skies, a high of 26. Right now, it is 25 in Oshawa, 29 in both Toronto and Brampton. There's weather and more at kxcountry.fm. As mentioned, we got Alan Jackson coming up, the last show. That is going to be a celebration of all of his music, memories, all that good stuff. Also, CMA Fest continuing this weekend in Nashville, and we got more of those artists on the way because there are so many, and it will be such a good weekend to be in Nashville. The FOMO is a little bit real right now. John Party kicks off another long ride with Boots Off.

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6: Good evening. It is 6 o'clock. I'm Holly Lynn with KX 96 News for Canada Flooring and Rugs in Whitby. Clouding over tonight with late night showers likely. They'll continue through the overnight. We've also got the risk of an overnight thunderstorm. A low of 16. It's 26 right now. Checking traffic. Here's Maytel.
7: 401 eastbound in the express by the 427. Some new problems in the left lane. It's still very slow. 401 through the city, both directions. But other than that, East 401 into Durham really improved. It's the westbound side that's heavy now between Brock Street and Salem. Parkway North, you've got a delay from Don Mills. And KX traffic. I'm Maytel Spurley with traffic on KX 96.
6: Making news this hour. 46 were arrested and 164 suspects are still wanted after a Durham police investigation into criminal tourism. Detective Brad Chapman says multiple investigations between 2019 and this year are all connected to large crime rings where the suspects arrive in the country as tourists.
8: We've connected more than 200 incidents to criminal tourism. In addition to that, the same groups are suspected in hundreds of other offenses, particularly jewelry distraction thefts, which continue to be reported at a concerning rate.
6: People, businesses, and institutions in Durham have lost more than $2.5 million. Canada's unemployment rate is falling. Last month, StatsCan says it dropped 0.3% and is now sitting at 6.6%. The country gained 88,000 jobs and youth unemployment went down for the first time since January. Growth was mostly concentrated in full-time positions, and even the tariff-sensitive manufacturing sector saw modest gains. Ontario's unemployment rate also dropped for the second month in a row. It came in at 7%, which is lower than it's been since September of 2024. Oshawa was a bit of an exception and did not see any change over the last month. If you can wait until tomorrow to fill up your gas tank, you could save yourself a few bucks. In the GTA, the price of gas is expected to fall 5 cents overnight. You could be getting some help with grocery bills this month. Ajax MP Jennifer McKelvey says the feds are sending out one-time payments to low-income households.
9: We want to provide immediate relief for families, for our seniors, and for all Canadians as we strengthen domestic food production, competition, and our supply chain.
6: About 12 million Canadians are eligible. Today's payment is a one-time top-up, but the payment will increase about 25% moving forward. The Jays are back home to open a three-game series tonight with Baltimore. Game two of the NBA Finals goes tonight in San Antonio. The Spurs look to pull even with the New York Knicks. Canada's men's soccer team has their final tune-up match tonight in Montreal. They host Ireland for a friendly. The tournament starts in 1 week. The Marlies host Game 5 of the AHL's Eastern Conference Final with the Penguins. It is tied at 2 games. And former NHL GM Cliff Fletcher, who helped turn the Toronto Maple Leafs into a contender in the 90s, has died. He led the Calgary Flames to a Stanley Cup title in 89. He was 90. Local news, weather, and more is on the Durham Radio News app and durhamradionews.com. Weather is next.
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2: A little bit cloudy tonight, more so later this evening. There is a good chance of showers, also a thunderstorm risk overnight. Low 16. Tomorrow, also cloudy. Small chance of showers there. Again, a thunderstorm risk. It's going to be warm, a high 25, feeling 30 with the Humidex tomorrow. Sunday's looking a little better. Clear skies, sunny skies, and a high for the day of 26. Right now, it is 29 in Toronto, 27 in Port Perry, and 21 in Markham. There's weather and more at kxcountry.fm. Tay Bay coming up. Here's Brett Young.

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1: And Brunette, GTA's number one country, KX96. Derek Mann with you. And, of course, the Luke Combs Night One of the My Kinda Saturday Night Tour happening at Rogers Stadium tonight. And if you were headed to the show, you were going to have such a good time. I am so jealous. The FOMO I'm having right now. Anyways, Thelma and James, they've already taken the stage. Ty Myers up shortly. Dierks Bentley at 7:20 tonight. Then Luke Combs takes the stage at Rogers Stadium at 8:50. Now, if you are heading to the show tomorrow, just a reminder that Lakeshore East, the Lakeshore East line on the GO train, not running between Durham College, Oshawa GO, and Union Station. So you want to plan that accordingly. Also, I'll let you know that there is a tailgate party happening before the show tomorrow inside the Fan Plaza at Rogers Stadium. That starts at 3 o'clock. It's free to ticket holders, and you can see some up-and-coming artists. Grab your merch early. Get the party started early as well. How about that?
2: Just volume along the 401 through the city both ways. Not much happening into Durham. Eastbound, just a slight drag through Salem. That's it. The westbound side slow through the 412. Heading northbound, Don Valley Parkway. Busy from Don Mills. I'm Atal Sperling. More traffic in minutes on KX96.
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0: 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I want to tell you that KX96 presenting Country Night at Springtide Music Festival. That is a week from today in Uxbridge. Robin Ottolini from Uxbridge. We love her. She is going to be there on the outdoor main stage. Lots more local live talent as well. 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We'll jump into another long ride next with Vincent Mason. 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
1: Just a case of volume on the 401 through the city both ways. Into Durham, East 401 looks good. The westbound side heavy through the 412. North Parkway, it's slow from Don Mills. KX Traffic is brought to you in part by Bowmanville Rotary Rib Fest. 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I'm Maytel Sperling. More traffic in minutes on KX96.
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0: Morgan Griffiths on GTA's number one country, KX96. Well, that does it for me. Want to give a congratulations again to Samantha in KX Country, picking up that first pair of Tim Hicks tickets. Keep listening all weekend long for your chance to score tickets to see Tim Hicks and the Going Somewhere Tour a week from today at the Opera House. Be listening for your cue to be the ninth person to text music to 905-427-9696. Another long ride is coming up with some Tim Hicks, just to get you ready for next week. Also, the current number one song on the Ellison Archer Hot 30 Countdown, and Colin Miller up next. Final check on traffic now. Here's Maytel.
1: Just leftover volume on the 401 through the city, both directions. Through Durham, eastbound, wide open. It's westbound that's heavy through the 412. It looks like we do have some troubles just coming in. Eastbound 401 by Brock Road in the left lane. Don Valley Parkway North, the heavy one from Don Mills. I'm Maytel Sperling with traffic on KX96.
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4: 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I'm Olivia Flanagan. The Brooklyn Agricultural Society hosts the 115th annual Brooklyn Spring Fair this weekend. The fair runs today till Sunday with live music, a midway, truck and tractor pull, demolition derby, rodeo, and so much more. 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Oshawa's annual Peony Festival returns to Oshawa Botanical Gardens this weekend. 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There's food trucks, over 300 peonies to check out, live entertainment, a market, and a judged peony flower show. And Ajax Arts is hosting their Summer Art Fest this weekend. 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
2: Hey, it's Carter Faith. 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

0: Brett Kissel, a few good stories on GTA's number one country, KX96. Good evening, Colin Miller hanging out with you on your Friday night. Congratulations, you made it to the weekend. How does that feel? I mean, the weather this week has been pretty much perfect, if I will say myself. Anyone who is headed down to Luke Combs tonight at Rogers Stadium, you are in for a good one. That's going to be such a great show. Very excited for you as we roll into another long ride with Lady A, Need You Now, up next.
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0: Now let's kick off that long ride I was talking about. The newest from Tyler Joe Miller will be coming up. But first, Lady A, a song from 2009. It really is that old now, isn't it? Here's Need You Now, GTA's number one country, KX96. Picture.

0: Justin Moore. 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GTA's number one country, KX96. Good evening, Colin Miller here, and time really is ticking, so let's get into another long ride. The newest from Zach Topp, South of Sanity, coming on up.
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1: Thomas Rhett. 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GTA's number one country, KX96. Good evening, Colin Miller with you. And I want to say congratulations to the person who picked up a pair of tickets to see Tim Hicks Going Somewhere tour at the Opera House Friday, June 12th. If you're also looking for a night out, well, we are doing a Tim Hicks Concert New Music Weekend this weekend. So tomorrow and Sunday, yours truly will give you extra opportunities to just be the ninth person to text music to 905-427-9696. But now on the way next, Jelly Roll in just a second.
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4: We have been in the rental market for quite some time and have talked about whether or not we were going to buy a house. And then we found out that we were expecting our first child. I've always heard really great things about the Dan Plowman team, so I decided to give them a call. The agent that we worked with, she was very professional, but also made us feel like she was working with friends. She asked us lots of questions about what our budget was, what we were looking for, where we were looking. It happened very quickly. It was actually well under budget, so I was really happy with that. The Dan Plowman team was working hard for us and working quickly to get that house closed so that we could move in because we have a growing family.
3: As Dan himself always says,
5: your home is worth more than you think, and so are you. Put us on your lawn. Your house will be gone. DanPlowman.com.
4: I'm Robin Stewart. Dan Plowman helped me buy our home, Dan fast, for a Dan good price.
6: Let me tell you a little story about a man named Joe. He's the one to call when the air won't blow. He'll keep you warm when it snows and cool in the summer. Because furnace breakdowns are such a bummer. You gotta know Joe for comfort and care. When your furnace breaks down, Joe will be right there. If payments are an issue, we'll have no fear. Pay 0% interest for a full 2 years. You heard that right. It's 0% interest for a full 2 years. So get to know Joe. As they always say, he's right there now, joesheating.ca.
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